0: 96.9 WXBQ, Aaron Watson and Out of Style. The Appalachian Fair returning to the gray area. Okay. August 22nd through the 29th. It's a little bit longer this year. It's their 100th year. So make plans. Join us out there for all the fun. We're talking main stage entertainment fun. All right. Will not disappoint. So be listening for your chance to win gate passes, reserve seat tickets to see your favorite artist out at the fair. And I'll tell you right now, before midnight tonight, I've got tickets to see Crowder. That's right, gate passes and reserve seat tickets to see Crowder. Sponsored by Church Brothers, going to be Monday, August 24th. So we got your hookup there. Lone Star is going to be there. Corey Kent, Gabby Barrett, Cameron Marlowe, Ashley Cook. It's a big time out at the Appalachian Fair and Gray this year. 100th year. So they tacked on a few extra days. Enjoy. Be listening. Your chance to win coming up before midnight. List for the tones right here at WXBQ.
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0: 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Yep, that's this weekend. Gates open at 4, racing starts at 7. 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
5: I'm meteorologist Alan Archer. Here's your WXPQ forecast for the Tri-Cities. Tonight, skies are partly cloudy. However, there's still a 50% chance of potential shower, thunder shower at 68. Well, then tomorrow, partly cloudy, a 30% daytime, 45% nighttime storm at 90. On Friday, clouds, 80% chance of increasing storms during the day, some strong, and with the high at around 87. I'm meteorologist Alan Archer at the Tri-Cities Weather Station, 96.9 WXPQ.

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Morgan Wallen, don't we? 96.9 WXBQ. Steve and Nikki tomorrow morning, 6 a.m. waking you up. It's your Morning Air Show right here. Actually, Steve out this week. In for him, Marcus Brooks and Nikki.

0: Rich, the difference in 96.9 WXBQ. I'm Matthew James. It's got a little rainstorm outside the radio station. Just a little one. Radar's not showing much out of this one. However, what's behind it that we will start to get here in, what, here in the Tri-Cities, maybe a couple of hours? Different story. But chances of it holding together and what it's got now and being here then, nah. But still, the rain is moving a little sideways, so it's hitting the side of the radio station. It's hitting my studio window. So, sounds interesting. Just glad I'm not outside. Be careful. Drive with caution if you're out and about. We'll keep you up to date if anything pops up. All right. Getting closer. Less than an hour. Ooh, good thunder. Good thunder. Yep. No soundproofing in this place. Yep. All right. So, tonight, 10 o'clock, we are minutes away. I hear you. How many times you got to thunder? Okay, you weren't thundering a minute ago. I hear you. You got your few seconds of fame there, thunderstorm. All right, so 35 minutes away, the Rabbit's Request Hour, 10 p.m. Get ready for it right here, 96.9 WXBQ.
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The latest from Cole Swindell. 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

0: old dad. 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Still with those tones. Be listening. Coming up, could be any minute, your chance at gate passes and reserve seat tickets to the Appalachian Fair in Gray, the 100th year of the Appalachian Fair in Gray. I've got tickets tonight to see Crowder on Monday, August 24th. On the main stage there at the Appalachian Fair in Gray, sponsored by Church Brothers. You want to win? Tones, any minute. 96.9 WXBQ, Al Archer coming up.
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I'm meteorologist Ellen Archer. WXPQ's forecast for the Tri-Cities. Skies are trending partly cloudy now with a 60% chance of storms tonight. I'm meteorologist Ellen Archer. WXPQ's forecast for the Tri-Cities. Skies are trending partly cloudy now with a 60% chance of storms tonight at 68 degrees. Tomorrow, partly cloudy, muggy, a 30% daytime, 45% nighttime storm at 90.

0: 96.9 WXBQ, Justin Moore. If heaven wasn't so far away, I'm Matthew James. Hang on. More is coming. But you'll be in charge. We are 7 minutes away, top of the hour, 10 p.m. What are you going to request or dedicate? Choice is yours.
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0: 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And by your request, your dedication, you pick, I play this entire hour. It's yours. What's it going to be? WXBQ, hello.
1: What request don't?
0: What do you want here, she said, lady?
1: Brad Paisley and Carrie Underwood. Remind me.
0: Is this for your old man?
1: No.
0: Have you had too much wine? You're trying to get dirty?
1: Get dirty?
0: With your man? What, she said, lady? Come on now. Stay focused. In fact, this ain't that kind of show. I don't want to know. But anyway, we can play it for you.
1: G-U-R-D.
0: Why I got to be that? Why does that mean?
1: God.
0: So.
1: I'm in shit.
0: You've had a lot of wine tonight, haven't you?
1: Two.
0: Two?
1: No.
0: Okay. Today, Keela stopped by to drop off my barrel mug. Yours, you got to wait for.
1: Well, you got to figure out a place to take me her to eat it.
0: Well, next time we go out, it's going to be her birthday, so she'll have to choose that one. Better yet, when are you paying? I'm just asking for a friend.
1: I...
0: She said, lady, don't have to pay.
1: I'm the elderly one.
0: Oh, yeah. When you got a she shed, you don't have to pay anymore.
1: Play my song.
0: All right, fine. We didn't

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1: Got a girl from the south side, got braids in her hair. 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

0: 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Even if I don't have yours, but I do now, and I don't know who it belongs to. But anyway, random texts just kind of show up whenever I'm on the radio. It's, I don't know. I think somebody wrote my name, number in a bathroom stall or something. I don't know. 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What do you want to hear? You're in control. 60 seconds. Make it 90 seconds. 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
1: I almost went to sleep waiting on you to answer the phone.
0: What do you want to hear?
1: I just want you to play Kid Rock if you don't care.
0: I'll play your Kid Rock. No name
1: okay,
0: lady.
1: Okay, you have a good night and you be safe going home.
0: Will do. Here's your Kid Rock.
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And to get up and write it down. 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Hang him from the cross. 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

0: There it is for the no-name lady, Kid Rock, Till You Can't. 96.9 WXBQ with you in charge till 11. And we are still waiting for the tones. Your cue to call in and instantly win. Could be any minute. Could be in the middle of the Rabbit's Request Hour. Ooh, could be. We'll find out. Your request after Al Archer, we are 90 seconds away.
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4: I'm meteorologist Alan Archer. Here's your WXPQ forecast for the Tri-Cities. Tonight, skies are partly cloudy to cloudy. However, there's still a 50% chance of potential shower, thunder shower at 68. Well, then tomorrow, partly cloudy, a 30% daytime, 45% nighttime storm at 90. On Friday, clouds, 80% chance of increasing storms during the day, some strong, and with the high at around 87. I'm meteorologist Alan Archer at the Tri-Cities Weather Station, 96.9 WXPQ.

0: Chesney, everyone she knows, at 96.9 WXVQ. It's the Rabbit's Request Hour on this Wednesday night. So what's it going to be for you?
1: Yeah.
2: Everyone she knows.
0: Yeah, we already covered the title of your song there, Kenny. Don't interrupt me again. All right, 800-332-3697 WXVQ. Hello.
3: How's it going?
0: It's going. What about you?
3: It's going pretty good, bud.
0: It's almost Friday. We're halfway point.
3: Yeah, we're there.
0: What you want to hear tonight?
3: I don't know if you got it or not, but the old Tim McGraw, Faith Hill, I Need You. You have that?
0: I do.
3: I like to hear that. And I put that out to my wife, Heather.
0: Oh, look at you being all sweet and stuff.
3: We're coming up on 17 years.
0: Ooh, very nice, very nice.
3: Oh, yeah.
0: How has she put up with you this long?
3: I have no clue. But if you'll play that for us, love you.

0: 96.9 WXBQ. There you go. John Anderson, just a swinging. As for Biggs, he's out there swinging somewhere. 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
1: Oh, what is that? 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
0: All right. 800-332-3697. 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Caller number 8 wins. Good luck to you. There's Hardy, Tim McCraw, Eric Church, Morgan Wallen. MacArthur.
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0: 96.9 WXBQ. I'm Matthew James. So I just got this. Where is it? All right. So right now, a severe thunderstorm warning in northern, Hawkins County. Looks like southern Scott County and western Sullivan County, about the Kingsport area. So looking at a severe thunderstorm moving into the area. It's coming in from the northwest. So that's where the severe thunderstorm is at this time. Making its way towards the rest of the Tri-Cities, so yeehaw. Have fun with that. So that is what we're looking at right now. Nothing tornadic, just severe thunderstorm warning. So use caution. Don't get out unless you have to. Drive with caution. All that good stuff, okay? So now you know. You are up to date. Let's get a winner, shall we? WXBQ, who are you?
1: This is Jerry.
0: Where are you calling from?
1: I'm calling from Kingsport.
0: Well, Jerry from Kingsport, you are caller 8.
1: Awesome.
0: Yeah, man, you got 2 tickets, 2 gate passes to the Appalachian Fair and Gray, and 2 reserve seat tickets to see Crowder on Monday.
1: Awesome.
0: Who you got to take with you?
1: Me and my wife.
0: That's a safe, sure choice right there, my friend.
1: Yes, it is.
0: All right. Well, tell me that one and only rabbit, and we'll seal this deal.
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3: Minute hearing. I'm Lisa Lacera, Fox News. Luigi Mangione, the man accused of killing United Healthcare's

96.9 WXBQ. Now, all of Sullivan County under severe thunderstorm warning. I'll get you an update here in just a

0: Tyler Nance keeps me sane. 96.9 WXBQ, today's country, your 24 karat country favorites. All right, so here's what we're looking at right now. National Weather Service has, let's see here. Looks like all but like the furthest east part, like I guess the mountain ridgeline area more so of Sullivan County. So all but that in a severe thunderstorm warning. Looks like we're just a little bit of Hawkins County now. The northern half of Washington County and the eastern half, eastern third of Carter County. So that's what we're looking at right now as far as what's being affected from the National Weather Service. A severe thunderstorm warning is in effect as we speak, or as I speak, as you listen. So that's what we're looking at right now. And this severe thunderstorm, let's see, in effect until 11:45. Let's see. It's moving east at 40 miles an hour. Hazard is, now speaking to the winner earlier, Jerry, said that he and his wife were out on the front porch just watching it. And just windy, and got a text from Keela without the tuh saying that it was a stormy one. 60-mile-per-hour wind gust and quarter-size hail. This source, of course, being radar indicated. Hail damage to vehicles is expected, and expect wind damage to roofs, siding, and trees. So just be careful. All right. We'll let you know if we get anything else from the National Weather Service, but that's what it is right now. Severe thunderstorm warning. 96.9 WXBQ with the No Talk Triple Play coming right up.
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0: 96.9 WXBQ. 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
6: I'm meteorologist Ellen Archer. WXPQ's forecast for the Tri-Cities. Skies are trending partly cloudy now with a 60% chance of storms tonight at 68 degrees. Tomorrow, partly cloudy, muggy, a 30% daytime, 45% nighttime storm at 90. On Friday, cloudy, that's an 80% chance of storms during the day, some strong with a high of 87, followed by a 50% chance of Saturday storms at 91, but only a 30% storm on Sunday at 95. Hot weekend. I'm meteorologist Ellen Archer here with the Tri-Cities Weather Station, 96.9 WXPQ.

0: Holmes. 96.9 WXBQ. I'm Matthew James out of here. But back tomorrow night, 7 p.m. to do it all again with you.
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Jansen. Good vibes on 96.9 WXBQ. Good morning. It is just after midnight. I'm Rick Allen, hanging out with you till 6 a.m. 24 Karat Country. We got plenty of it. It's on its way. I'll have a no-talk triple play for you. And we'll get a look at your weather forecast later on in the hour. It's Bailey Zimmerman on WXBQ.

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I'll have a look at your weather forecast coming up. 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

0: 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Overnight forecast, partly cloudy skies, temperatures down to around 68 this evening. 30% chance of showers and thunderstorms on Thursday, mainly after 4 p.m. Partly sunny otherwise, high 89. And Thursday night, mostly cloudy. Slight chance of showers before 11 p.m. Could see some carrying into the overnight, a low around 70 on Thursday night. That's the latest look at your weather forecast from your weather station, 96.9 WXBQ.
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Blake Shelton, Let Him In Anyway on 96.9 WXBQ. Good morning. Couple few minutes after 1 a.m. Still hanging around 71 degrees outside. Got more of your 24-karat country still to come. Your no-talk triple play and another look at your weather forecast. We are in a flood watch until 8 a.m. Just keep that in mind.

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0: 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Weather forecast for the overnight. Let's see. Partly cloudy skies, a low near 68. Partly sunny on Thursday. Slight chance of afternoon showers, high near 89. And a chance of rain later Thursday evening heading into the overnight. Mostly cloudy skies, otherwise a low around 70. That's the latest look at your weather forecast from your weather station, 96.9 WXBQ.
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0: Justin Moore on 96.9 WXBQ. Stick around. We got your No Talk Triple Play up next.
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0: Anytime soon, Jason Aldean, 96.9 WXBQ. Overnight forecast, partly cloudy and 68. Partly sunny on Thursday, slight chance of late afternoon showers, a high near 89. And a chance of showers around midnight Thursday evening, heading into Friday. Mostly cloudy skies, otherwise a low near 70. That's the latest look at your weather forecast from your weather station, 96.9 WXBQ.
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Randy Houser, that was Back in the Bottle. 96.9 WXBQ, 3 o'clock coming up. We'll get some news out the way at the top of the hour. Right back into more of your 24-karat country. I'm a

Dirks Bentley. Different for Girls, 96.9 WXBQ. Couple few minutes into the 3 o'clock hour. I'm Rick Allen. Thanks for hanging out with me through the overnight. 70 degrees outside. It's Shane Proffitt on WXBQ.

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0: 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Partly cloudy skies this evening, overnight low around 68. Thursday, partly sunny, slight chance of rain after 4 p.m., a high near 89, and mostly cloudy Thursday night with a chance of showers heading into the overnight, a low around 70. That's the latest look at your weather forecast from your weather station, 96.9 WXBQ.
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Chevy Silverado. Bailey Zimmerman on 96.9 WXBQ. 70 degrees in the Tri-Cities. 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

0: Ella Langley and Ernest, Loving Life Again, 96.9 WXBQ. Today's forecast, partly sunny this afternoon. We'll see a slight chance of showers mainly after 4 p.m., a high near 89. Mostly cloudy tonight, chance of rain heading into the overnight, a low around 70. And then Friday, sunny and hot, 50-50 chance of afternoon showers and thunderstorms, a high near 91. That's the latest look at your weather forecast from your weather station, 96.9 WXBQ.
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3: The

That's a new one, South of Southern. From Tori Rose on the Tri-Cities number one, 96.9 WXBQ, 5 o'clock coming up. A little more than an hour away before the morning air show's back. Thursday edition.

0: has won the $1.04 billion jackpot Wednesday nights, the game's largest grand prize of the year. The winning numbers drawn were 4, 26, 66, 67, 69, and the red Powerball was 9. The Prairie State ticket holder who is yet to be identified could choose between the $1 billion prize or a one-time $450.5 million cash payout before taxes. The Wednesday night jackpot win broke a 44-drawing dry spell. It was sold at the Hy-Vee Gas Fresh and Fast convenience store in Quincy, Illinois. The U.S. military on track to pull all of its forces out of Iraq by the end of September, marking the end of a presence that started with the March 2003 invasion against Saddam Hussein. Hussein captured later that year in December. U.S. troops pulled out of bases in most areas of Iraq last year, but maintained a presence in the semi-autonomous northern Kurdish region. And a shooting at a Georgia high school left one student wounded and a teenage suspect who fled tracked down and arrested. The shooting at Warner Robins High School involving two ninth graders occurred just one week into the new school year. It prompted a response from dozens of law enforcement officers. 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
1: I'm meteorologist Ellen Archer, WXPQ's forecast for the Tri-Cities. Skies are trending partly cloudy now with a 60% chance of storms tonight at 68 degrees. Tomorrow, partly cloudy, muggy, a 30% daytime, 45% nighttime storm at 90. On Friday, cloudy, that's an 80% chance of storms during the day, some strong with a high of 87, followed by a 50% chance of Saturday storms at 91, but only a 30% storm on Sunday at 95. Hot weekend. I'm meteorologist Ellen Archer here with the Tri-Cities Weather Station, 96.9 WXPQ. 96.

0: Stella, Lefty, Boston, 96.9 WXBQ. We've made it to the 5 o'clock hour, still hanging around 70 degrees outside. Got a no-talk triple play on the way for you. We'll get a look at your weather forecast with meteorologist Alan Archer and check in with Kevin Castle. Find out what's happening in the Tri-Cities.
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1: WXBQ Newsroom. I'm Kevin Castle. The National Weather Service has issued a flash flood watch for most of Northeast Tennessee and Southwest.

0: West Virginia, as forecasters project more thunderstorms from the north. Wise and Dickinson counties placed their schools on delayed schedules after some areas received up to 3 inches of rainfall. Weather officials in Blacksburg say storms are possible through Sunday. The second fatality recorded on Interstate 81 in Northeast Tennessee within the last 72 hours was reported by the Highway Patrol. The preliminary report said an 18-wheeler driven by 27-year-old Sori Fofana struck a cow as the rig was headed southbound just before 1 a.m. Tuesday in the Fall Branch area. The trooper reported Fofana's vehicle ran off the right side of the highway, turned onto its left side, then struck a tree line. The driver was pronounced dead at the scene and the crash remains under investigation. The first fatality occurred on 81 on Sunday afternoon in Greene County. The FBI Crime Complaint Center estimates elderly U.S. residents lost more than $7 billion to scammers either online or over the phone last year. But this story is not a statistic. Bristol, Virginia Chief of Police Byron Ashbrook reported a case that helped stop a $153,000 cashier's check from reaching the criminals based in New York City. According to their preliminary investigation, the victim was convinced of financial problems from a scam artist posing as a Wells Fargo representative and, as a result, withdrew six figures, got a check, and shipped it out with express mail. Ashbrook said a team of dispatchers and officers were able to coordinate with the shipping company, identify the package, and return it to the owner with no funds lost. The police chief said residents of Bristol have ended up losing more than $300,000 over the past 3 years due to tricks and scams. Baseball has been synonymous with Bristol, Virginia for decades, with the first pitch thrown in 1911 with the Bristol Boosters and an affiliation with the Appalachian League. The Grand Ole Game is returning to Bristol beginning next summer as City Council approves a lease agreement with Sully Mac Entertainment for use of Boyce Cox Field for a team that will consist of a roster of collegiate and local high school players. The Bristol lineup also adds a ninth team to the Blue Ridge League for an Interstate 81 series with the existing Marion Hungry Mothers. A portion of Interstate 26 in Unicoi County will be reduced to one lane for 2 days this week for sinkhole repairs. A report from TDOT District 1 spokesperson Mark Nagy said the surface collapse below the highway was discovered near mile marker 27.8 eastbound near the Okolona Road exit. Nagy said reconstruction would cause the right lane to be closed through Wednesday, then closure to the left lane for maintenance will take place Thursday. Greene County investigators hope one driver on Interstate 81 on Sunday can deliver some details on a crash involving a tractor trailer that afternoon. Eyewitnesses told the Highway Patrol that the unidentified operator of the rig drove off from the scene before law enforcement arrived. A preliminary report said a car driven by 74-year-old Lee Vaughn collided with the 18-wheeler, causing the vehicle to turn over several times. Vaughn was ejected and pinned underneath the vehicle, then died at the scene, while a female passenger in Vaughn's car was flown to an area hospital. A top official with Virginia's Department of Wildlife Resources is encouraging more hunters from experienced to novice to take to the woods this season to thin out a thick population of deer that exists from Lee County up to Roanoke. Deer Project leader Justin Folks said hunters are becoming more selective in skipping does to try and bag a buck, but he says that fewer hunters are heading out, with only 2% of a growing Virginia population identifying as deer hunters. That adds a snowball effect with damaged crops, forest land, and residential plants, plus an increase in vehicle collisions with deer. Archery season for hunters begins September 5th, and firearms can be used for deer starting November 14th. Former Letcher County, Kentucky Sheriff Mickey Steins will have his murder trial held in a different locality following a ruling by a judge on Tuesday. Another mental health evaluation has also been ordered for Steins, who was shown on surveillance video shooting Judge Kevin Mullins in 2024 inside of his chambers. State prosecutors and Steins attorneys will have up to 15 days to compromise on a city or county for the change of venue. For WXBQ News, I'm Kevin Castle. Al Archer's weather is next.
1: I'm meteorologist Ellen Archer. WXPQ's forecast for the Tri-Cities. Skies are trending partly cloudy now with a 60% chance of storms tonight at 68 degrees. Tomorrow, partly cloudy.

Muggy, a 30% daytime, 45% nighttime storm at 90. On Friday, cloudy. That's an 80% chance of storms during the day. Some strong with a high of 87, followed by a 50% chance of Saturday storms at 91, but only a 30% storm on Sunday at 95. Hot weekend. I'm meteorologist Alan Archer here with the Tri-Cities Weather Station, 96.9 WXPQ.

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0: Spider-Man. It's a little big town on 96.9 WXBQ. That is going to do it for me. Morning Air shows up next. I'm back at midnight. Have a great Thursday.
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4: WXPQ's forecast for the Tri-Cities. Some of the thundershowers can be producing strong gusty winds. We had a report late last night about 11 o'clock from Hawkins County, Tennessee, just south of Mount Carmel, of power lines down by strong thunderstorm winds. This morning, looking at radar, we're picking up on additional thundershowers now over eastern Kentucky, moving on towards the east and southeast towards us at about 20, 25 miles an hour, partly cloudy to cloudy through Saturday, with periods of off and on showers and strong storms. Our high temperatures are moving up daily at about 91, the lows nightly at 71. I'm meteorologist Alan Archer at the Tri-Cities Weather Station, 96.9 WXBQ.

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2: Iran remains defiant. I'm Dave Anthony, Fox News, responding to President Trump's insistence the U.S. controls the Strait of Hormuz, where ships have been attacked for months, disrupting oil and other shipping.
3: With no diplomatic breakthroughs, tension remains high across the Middle East as questions loom about the future of the region and whether or not a deal can be reached on this critical waterway. The Persian Gulf Strait Authority, an Iranian government agency, said Wednesday claims in repeated posts by U.S. officials that the Strait of Hormuz is no longer blocked do not change the reality. The Strait of Hormuz remains blocked and will not be reopened until Iran's conditions are accepted.
2: It's Fox's Trey Yingston, Tel Aviv. Oil prices, which keeps fluctuating in all that tension, they are down almost 2% this morning. Two U.S. soldiers are dead in Texas, killed when an Army Apache helicopter went down during a training flight after taking off from Fort Hood.
4: It was crashed into a field. You could tell it was a violent crash.
2: Bell County Sheriff spokesman Cliff Coleman says that crash sparked a fire that forced people to evacuate some homes. A ninth grade student hospitalized in Georgia after being shot by another ninth grader during a fight in a bathroom at Warner Robins High School. The student gunman fled but was arrested an hour later, a half mile away. Caroline Leavitt is on her way out as White House press secretary, leaving at the end of August.
5: So the White House indicates there is no controversy regarding press secretary Caroline Leavitt's departure. Leavitt says her reasons simply came down to family. She says being a mother and welcoming a new baby while working in one of the most demanding jobs in the world has been the most rewarding yet challenging season of my life, to say the least. Leavitt just came back from maternity leave last month after having her second child.
2: Fox's Madeline Rivera. President Trump posted on Truth Social, Leavitt will be a top outside advisor. Somebody's life changed overnight dramatically in Illinois. They hit the Powerball jackpot worth just over $1 billion. It'll be $450 million if they take the cash option. America's listening to
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7: Here are some of the stories we're following on WXBQ. Organizers of last week's Sullivan County Fair plan to honor contracts and pay workers after they reported low revenue and attendance. A top nuclear official at the Oak Ridge Laboratory was sent to prison for nearly 20 years for child sex charges. A Washington County, Tennessee couple will stand trial in March in a deadly elder abuse case. For WXBQ News, I'm Kevin Castle. Al Archer's weather is next.
8: WXBQ's forecast for the Tri-Cities, partly cloudy to cloudy through Saturday. Periods of off and on showers, locally heavy storms. Highs 91, lows 71. By Sunday, we'll drop the rain chances down to about 30%. Still hotter yet with the high at around 96. And next week, an array of much warmer, more humid than normal low 90s, along with, yes, you guessed it, more daily storms. I'm Peter Ronson, Al Archer at the Tri-Cities Weather Station, 96.9. 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
9: Thanks for listening to the Morning Air Show. Good morning, I'm Reggie Neal, sitting in for Steve this morning. Nikki will be here in just a minute. 64, our temperature right now in the Tri-Cities. On the way, music, Let Him In. Blake Shelton, we're going to kick off the hour with Carly Pearce and Ashley McBride. We've never wanted to be that girl.

0: 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Y'all make me laugh every morning.
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0: Blake Shelton on 96.9 WXBQ. Let him in anyway. 6:13 here on the morning show. I'm Reggie Neal sitting in for Steve. 64, our temperature right now. Weather looks like it's going to be partly cloudy and more clouds through Saturday. Periods of off and on showers today. A high maybe in the 80s and low in the 70s. Sunday, the chance of rain decreases to 30%. Country news this morning. Coming up on Sunday, Kane Brown is going to be the special guest on Country Countdown with Lon Helton. And they're going to talk about, well, back in June, Kane was beaned in the ear with a golf ball. He said, I'm all good now. It was gnarly. There's a lot of blood. That was the scariest part of it. The guy was standing pretty close to me when he hit the ball. It went straight into my head. Split my ear open, he says. 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

0: His name is Tyler Nance, and it keeps me sane. Name of the song, The Appalachian Ferry Returning to Great Tennessee. Yeah, it's going to kick off August the 22nd. That is a Saturday. Make plan to join us. Lone Star is going to be there, sponsored by Dr. Enough. August the 25th, that is Tuesday, and we have some tickets to give away for that this morning on the Morning Air Show here at 96.9 WXBQ. 622, 64, our temperature right now.
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0: 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If you see a traffic problem out on the interstate or anywhere around, up and down the byways and highways of the Valley of the Man-Made Lakes, give us a call on the traffic hotline. 844-REC-12. 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On the way, Tricia Yearwood. Miss Trish,

0: I got better when you got gone. That's Morgan Wallen on 96.9 WXBQ. 631. 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
1: From the WXBQ newsroom, I'm Kevin Castle. With one preliminary federal permit in hand, Florida company Rye Development awaits public comment on their second hydroelectric project based in Wise County, Virginia. A solution for pressure on the U.S. power grid and supply could be built with these reservoirs, one in the Stonega area of Appalachia and the Bluff Spur storage plant. Environmental groups are fearful of potential damage to waterways and different creatures, while state planners see potential for old coal mining property and job growth. The public comment period for Bluff Spur ends on Monday. A Tennessee Highway Patrol report said a pedestrian trying to cross Highway 11E in Greenville was injured early Wednesday. Officers said 55-year-old William Tatter was attempting to go across the Andrew Johnson Highway when he was struck by a pickup truck driven by 35-year-old Michael Waldner near CCU Boulevard. The incident remains under investigation. Circuit Court Judge Lisa Rice says the case of a Sulphur Springs couple accused of murder has dragged out long enough and will go to trial in March. Rice made the order for Vicki and Gerald Doubt, indicted 3 years ago for the death of Gerald's brother, who was bruised, malnourished, and displayed signs of elder abuse before he died in a hospital from his injuries, according to police. Jury selection for the Doubts will take place March 1st. An assortment of drugs, including meth, cocaine, fentanyl, and marijuana, were removed by Bristol, Tennessee police after a traffic stop on Highway 394. An agency report said 44-year-old Rebecca Ball and 43-year-old Jesse Leonard were taken into custody after initially being stopped by officers after their vehicle was spotted with no license plate. Investigators also said more than $5,000 in cash was collected from the couple's car. Both are being held on a $10,000 bond. The organizers of the Sullivan County Fair deny allegations of workers on the job 70-plus hours without a break as the group tries to gather funds to cover losses. Stories surfaced on social media of volunteers not receiving their payment stipends, while a memo was circulated about revenues being lower than projections due to attendance and challenges with the weather in Piney Flats. The organization says it plans to honor contracts and payment arrangements with various companies and workers, but delays are possible as the group looks at funding options. The cafeteria and gymnasium at Tazewell Virginia High School are out of commission, and Superintendent Chris Stacy says they could both be vacant until the winter semester. Delays in a foundation wall stabilization project for the complex have resulted in meals being prepared at the middle school, then shipped to Tazewell High. Classes begin in Tazewell County on Monday. Former Oak Ridge National Laboratory Director of Nuclear Energy, Andrew Worrell, was sent to prison for almost 20 years by a federal judge on charges of sexual exploitation of a child. Worrell was investigated last July when prosecutors said he preyed upon two teen girls on Snapchat requesting sexually related nude photos. Government officials required Worrell to sell his $250,000 home to help pay his restitution payments in the case. Some tailgaters and football fans will need to find new parking spaces as Tennessee Athletics announced the closure of the G10 area for demolition. UT officials reminded season ticket holders of the changes, leaving them time to find spots in and around Neyland Stadium before the September 5th kickoff for the Vols' home opener against Furman. That G10 spot is being replaced with a larger parking structure and is also being changed due to the upcoming entertainment district being built. For WXBQ News, I'm Kevin Castle. Al Archer's weather is next.
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3: WXBQ's forecast for the Tri-Cities, partly cloudy to cloudy through Saturday, periods of off and on showers, locally heavy storms, highs 91, lows 71. By Sunday, we'll drop the rain chances down to about 30%, still hotter yet with the high at around 96. And next week, an array of much warmer, more humid than normal low 90s, along with, yes, you guessed it, more daily storms. I'm Peter Ronson, Alan Archer, the Tri-Cities Weather Station, 96.9 WXBQ.
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George Burge and Luke Bryan on the morning show at WXBQ. Does Luke Bryan even have a horse? Why, yes. As a matter of fact, he and his wife own miniature horses and ponies at their private farm in Tennessee. The animals are housed at Brett's Barn, a special rescue farm and nonprofit the family set up to honor their infant niece, Sadie Brett Boyer. Oh, they have names, yeah. Kilo, little white pony, originally found at a local rescue, and Bumble, a miniature horse that lives on the property. I just got the picture in my mind of little Jimmy Dickens out there riding one of Luke's horses.

0: 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Dreaming along.
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1: John Party, put your boots back on. 651 here at 96.9 WXBQ. I read that John Party and his wife, Summer, announced they're divorcing after nearly 6 years of marriage. I hate to hear that. They shared a joint statement back in early July. Much thought. They shared two young daughters, Presley Fawn, who's 3, and Sienna Grace, who's 2. And they maintain they remain dedicated to the two youngins. Well, that's good. I hope so. Traffic on the way.
2: Okay, let's roll, dudes. And I'm going 10, 30, 65 in a 45 zone. Yo, what's my gas tank on E? Oh, and hello, officer. Wait, what? I'm losing my license. I'll lose my job. And here come the court costs. Oh, man, that's the thing about pedal to the metal, dude. You speed,
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1: VDOT reporting two road closures due to high waters on the highway. One is Virginia Route 80 northbound in the vicinity of Rich Valley Road. The other also on 80 northbound near Logan Creek Road. That's Route 742. No problems on the interstates. Work zones will be firing up within the next hour to 2 hours. School zones will be open next hour. I'm Kevin Castle in the Traffic Center on the Tri-Cities Traffic Station, 96.9.

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3: 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Our weather forecast, partly cloudy, mostly cloudy today. High in the 80s, 64 right now at 96.9 WXBQ.
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3: It's 7 o'clock. I said it's 7 o'clock. That's when the news is supposed to come on. Come on, news. There you are.
4: The Strait of Hormuz remains blocked.
5: I'm Dave Anthony, Fox News. That is what Iran insists.
6: And will not be reopened until Iran's conditions are accepted.
5: And Fox's Trey Yingston, Tel Aviv.
6: Iran's foreign minister also says the U.S. has long miscalculated due to intelligence failures. Case in point, the war on Iran. Now an even bigger miscalculation on the Strait of Hormuz. This came after President Trump posted yesterday on Truth Social, saying in part the USA has total control over the Strait of Hormuz. Our naval blockade is being called by everyone a wall of steel, and there is nothing Iran can do about it. Still, less than 10% of the average number of pre-war vessels are passing through the strait.
5: Oil prices are down more than 2%, but at the gas pump, a 4-cent jump up today. AAA's national average for regular, $4.07 a gallon. That's never been this high in August. His injuries are not life-threatening. That's what police are saying about a ninth grader hospitalized in Georgia after being shot at Warner Robins High School.
7: There was a group of students inside the bathroom and a verbal altercation took place between two of the students.
5: Houston County Sheriff Matt Moulton says that quickly escalated into gunfire, and the alleged shooter, also a ninth grader, fled the school but was found and arrested an hour later. Two U.S. soldiers are dead near Fort Hood in Texas after the Apache Army helicopter they were in crashed during a training flight. No word yet on the cause. A tropical storm has just formed in the Pacific, but Hernan is not considered a threat to land. Another storm system is headed toward Hawaii.
8: People are preparing for what could be another, perhaps, landfall, whether tropical storm or hurricane.
5: Fox Weather meteorologist Craig Herrera says that system could become a tropical storm today and hit the Hawaiian Islands this weekend. Someone got lucky last night in Illinois. They hit the jackpot, just over $1 billion, the 8th largest Powerball lottery prize ever. Buying the winning ticket at a gas station in Quincy. If they take the cash option, $450 million. 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
9: Here are some of the stories we're following on WXBQ. Organizers of last week's Sullivan County Fair plan to honor contracts and pay workers after they reported low revenue and attendance. A top nuclear official at the Oak Ridge Laboratory was sent to prison for nearly 20 years for child sex charges. A Washington County, Tennessee couple will stand trial in March in a deadly elder abuse case. For WXBQ News, I'm Kevin Castle. Al Archer's weather is next.
10: WXBQ's forecast for the Tri-Cities. Some of the thundershowers can be producing strong gusty winds. We had a report late last night about 11 o'clock from Hawkins County, Tennessee, just south of Mount Carmel, of power lines down by strong thunderstorm winds. This morning, looking at radar, we're picking up on additional thundershowers now over eastern Kentucky, moving on towards the east and southeast towards us at about 20, 25 miles an hour. Partly cloudy through Saturday with periods of off and on showers and strong storms. Our high temperatures are moving up daily at about 91. The lows nightly at 71. I'm meteorologist Alan Archer at the Tri-Cities Weather Station, 96.9 WXBQ.
3: 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Hey, it's Reggie Neal in for Steve this morning on the Morning Air Show at WXBQ. Be listening for the phone tone later on this morning for your chance to win tickets to see Lone Star at the Appalachian Fair. Lone Star's coming. Lone Star's coming. Who else? Crowder, Kane, Lone Star on August 25th. That's brought to you by Dr. Enough.

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1: I was just a kid.
2: I remember that.
0: John Morgan.
2: I remember when Reggie was a kid.
0: No, you don't.
2: Yeah, you're still a kid, Reggie. What are you talking about?
0: I never did grow up.
2: I know, exactly. I love old John.
0: Tell me about John. Where's he from?
2: He's from right down the road, actually in Jackson County, North Carolina. But he went to school. He went to Christian school.
0: Did he?
2: In Franklin, North Carolina.
0: Oh, I know where Franklin is.
2: Yeah. And actually, my youngest daughter, went to school with his cousin. So I was at Jason Aldean's house. And Haley's like, she goes, oh, yeah, ask him about so-and-so. And I went up. I kind of eased over. I was trying to be all cool. I'm like, hey, you know. He went, oh, yeah. And that started a conversation, and we've been friends ever since. But he's a good old boy. He's a good guy.
0: I like that song.
2: Yeah. Hey, Hollywood News this morning, they did a parent survey, and they're saying Barbie is the favorite character of girls. That's it right there. It's ages 3 to 8. What do you think it is for boys, if you had to guess?
0: Tonka trucks.
2: Spider-Man, Reggie. Spider-Man. way different.
0: Well, I'm old.
2: I know. I got tickled. I was laughing at Thomas Rhett. We were talking to him one morning. He was talking about his girls, you know, because kids have a movie they latch on to, right?
0: Yeah.
2: They usually have something or whatever. And I remember my youngest, it was Blue's Clues was her show. She loved that. But her movie was Nightmare Before Christmas. I know. Just loved it. I think as a song would knock her out. It has to be it. The other people on this list, SpongeBob, Moana, Elsa from Frozen, Bluey's on there. And then for boys, let's see, Bluey coming in at number 5, Superman, SpongeBob at 3, Sonic the Hedgehog at number 2, and then, of course, number 1, Spider-Man. I wouldn't have thought that at all, but...
0: Spidey.
2: Yeah, exactly. And then Travis Kelce, if you're wondering, or even if you're not, he says that his wedding was the best night of his life.
0: I saw that on TV last night. He was bragging about that.
2: He said it was a childhood dream for him to be at Madison Square Garden. And he didn't get to any of the Knicks playoff games because he had training camp. So it was kind of like, oh, you want to go to Madison Square Garden? Here, baby, let's just have our wedding there. Because they got money like that, Reggie.
0: Money talks.
2: Reggie and I cannot relate to that, just so you know.
0: Somebody won the billion last night.
2: Where at?
0: I don't know. I just heard it on the national news a little while ago.
2: We're not going to know. They're not going to tell us. Is anybody missing at your place? That might be what happened.
0: I don't even worry about
2: I know.
0: Lotteries.
2: I know. No. I can't even comprehend. Also, cannot comprehend that amount of money.
0: I am so blessed anyway. I don't need it.
2: There you go.
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9: Yay!

can in a pinch, man. Hotter than the red on the cattle brand, 'cause she's a gold digger with a quick trigger, a cast iron skillet swinging lid flipper. Now he's a double wide on the county line, sipping on a six pack of Lone Star Light. She did him dirty, took him

0: just want my horse back.
1: Yeah, he wants his horse back. He got it, too. He's tough.
2: I love him.
1: I do, too.
2: He and his wife are the nicest, most genuine people, I think, maybe in Nashville. And maybe it's because they don't live in Nashville.
1: Well, I wouldn't either if I was
2: No, they're down in Texas. His whole bunch is down in Texas. And they love this part of the country more than people even realize. You know, my first day at work here was the night that they played up at the Washington County Fair.
1: He was at the fair?
2: Yeah, he played September 2019. I remember that. That was my first day here. And I had just met him like a year or two before. So that was like, that's my memory, my first memory of coming up here to go to work.
1: Let me ask you something. Where did you start in radio?
2: In radio, mm-hmm. Right down the road in Asheville.
1: Did you go to school or anything?
2: No. There was an earthquake, Reggie. I'm not even kidding you. I was going to a college over in Western North Carolina. Mm-hmm. And I'm from, like, you know, right down the line. And there was an earthquake. And they came in, Channel 13, walked into where I was working. I was working at a Hardee's part-time.
1: Okay.
2: And they walked in. I remember that fella, he came in, he looked around, he saw the coffee drinkers. You know how the coffee drinkers, they all congregated to Hardee's, right? Mm-hmm. And he walked in and I recognized him because he just did funny stories. And you know, I don't have good sense. And I looked at him and said, I know you. I said, I think I could do your job. And he looked at me. I said, I think I could do that. And just joking with him. And he looked around at our little coffee drinkers, and he asked me, he's like, will you talk to me? I'm like, I'm talking to you now. He's like, no, will you talk to me on TV? And that's literally how that happened. So they put me on TV, mm-hmm. And these people that owned a local radio station saw me on TV, and they came through the Hardee's drive-thru the next day. and this is before they had the Janet Jackson headset situation. Yeah. No, it went all through the building. And the lady rolled up in there in that drive-thru. And they never let me work the drive-thru. They didn't trust me that much. I said, hi, welcome to Hardee's. May I take your order, please? And she said, me and Dana saw you on TV last night. You want to go to work for us? And I'm like, what, and leave all this? and that is literally how I got my first radio job. And she's like, yeah. And that is exactly how it went down. And then I just went to work for those people and ended up in Asheville. Mm-hmm. I did the

0: the morning show at another radio station, which will not be named.
1: Okay.
0: But for years and years. But that's where I was before.
1: Well, you lucky duck.
0: I don't know.
1: Whether you was lucky or not.
0: Yeah, exactly.
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9: School zones now becoming more active, so watch out for students and school buses, especially on our area highways. The rainy weather from last night has resulted in two road closures up in Southwest Virginia, both in Washington County, Virginia. One is on Route 80 northbound in the vicinity of Logan Creek Road. The other is also on 80 northbound in the vicinity of Rich Valley Road. Both of those are outside of Meadowview. It's Kevin Castle in the traffic center on the Tri-City. City's traffic station, 96.9 WXBQ.

0: 96.9 WXBQ, 64 degrees right now at WXBQ.
1: From the WXBQ newsroom, I'm Kevin Castle. With one preliminary federal permit in hand, Florida company Rye Development awaits public comment on their second hydroelectric project based in Wise County, Virginia. A solution for pressure on the U.S. power grid and supply could be built with these reservoirs, one in the Stonega area of Appalachia and the Bluff Spur storage plan. Environmental groups are fearful of potential damage to waterways and different creatures, while state planners see potential for old coal mining property and job growth. The public comment period for Bluff Spur ends on Monday. A Tennessee Highway Patrol report said a pedestrian trying to cross Highway 11E in Greenville was injured early Wednesday. Officers said 55-year-old William Tatter was attempting to go across the Andrew Johnson Highway when he was struck by a pickup truck driven by 35-year-old Michael Waldner near CCU Boulevard. The incident remains under investigation. Circuit Court Judge Lisa Rice says the case of a Sulphur Springs couple accused of murder has dragged out long enough and will go to trial in March. Rice made the order for Vicki and Gerald Doubt, indicted 3 years ago for the death of Gerald's brother, who was bruised, malnourished, and displayed signs of elder abuse before he died in a hospital from his injuries, according to police. Jury selection for the Doubts will take place March 1st. An assortment of drugs, including meth, cocaine, fentanyl, and marijuana, were removed by Bristol, Tennessee police after a traffic stop on Highway 394. An agency report said 44-year-old Rebecca Ball and 43-year-old Jesse Leonard were taken into custody after initially being stopped by officers after their vehicle was spotted with no license plate. Investigators also said more than $5,000 in cash was collected from the couple's car. Both are being held on a $10,000 bond. The organizers of the Sullivan County Fair deny allegations of workers on the job 70-plus hours without a break as the group tries to gather funds to cover losses. Stories surfaced on social media of volunteers not receiving their payment stipends, while a memo was circulated about revenues being lower than projections due to attendance and challenges with the weather in Piney Flats. The organization says it plans to honor contracts and payment arrangements with various companies and workers, but delays are possible as the group looks at funding options. The cafeteria and gymnasium at Tazewell Virginia High School are out of commission, and Superintendent Chris Stacy says they could both be vacant until the winter semester. Delays in a foundation wall stabilization project for the complex have resulted in meals being prepared at the middle school, then shipped to Tazewell High. Classes begin in Tazewell County on Monday. Former Oak Ridge National Laboratory Director of Nuclear Energy, Andrew Worrell, was sent to prison for almost 20 years by a federal judge on charges of sexual exploitation of a child. Worrell was investigated last July when prosecutors said he preyed upon two teen girls on Snapchat

0: requesting sexually related nude photos. Government officials required Worrell to sell his $250,000 home to help pay his restitution payments in the case. Some tailgaters and football fans will need to find new parking spaces as Tennessee Athletics announced the closure of the G10 area for demolition. UT officials reminded season ticket holders of the changes, leaving them time to find spots in and around Neyland Stadium before the September 5th kickoff for the Vols' home opener against Furman. That G10 spot is being replaced with a larger parking structure and is also being changed due to the upcoming entertainment district being built. For WXBQ News, I'm Kevin Castle. Al Archer's weather is next.
1: WXBQ's forecast for the Tri-Cities. Some of the thundershowers can be producing strong gusty winds. We had a report late last night about 11 o'clock from Hawkins County, Tennessee, just south of Mount Carmel, of power lines down by strong thunderstorm winds. This morning, looking at radar, we're picking up one additional thundershowers now over eastern Kentucky, moving on towards the east and southeast towards us at about 20, 25 miles an hour, partly cloudy to cloudy through Saturday, with periods of off and on showers and strong storms. Our high temperatures are moving up daily at about 91. The lows nightly at 71. I'm meteorologist Alan Archer at the Tri-Cities Weather Station, 96.9 WXBQ.
2: 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Well, it feels good, good, good. 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

0: Maroney, Beautiful Things. Everything gonna be all right, she says. What do you
1: think? She's got a new perfume.
0: She does?
1: I'm excited. Yeah, Robin Kegley. Now listen, Robin yesterday brought us the grape Dr. Nuff, which by the way is the best one. So far, I think that is pretty delicious. Okay? That's pretty good. But Robin also told me she's gonna bring us her bottle of Calliope. Now, that's the new Megan Maroney perfume, so we can smell it, because I was sedan on that Ella Langley thing. Now, you could be an Ella fella all day. Now, I love to hear Ella sing, but that perfume of hers, to me, it's got like all this stuff in it, and they put tobacco in there. Well, some tobacco smells good. Like, you know, like...
0: like a pipe, yeah.
1: Yeah, well, yeah, like if you... tobacco bar. There's something about... there's a sweetness about that, but... in that perfume in particular, it doesn't really smell like that good smell from a tobacco barn. What it smells like is like you ain't went to the bingo, okay? And she had her hip holster with her bingo blotters, and she was sitting there, and she had a pack of Chesterfields, okay? And she's been smoking them. Then she went, wait a minute, I got to go to the house. Bob doesn't know I still smoke. I need to cover this up. And she put a bunch of body spray on. And that's what it smells like. It smells like your aunt at a bingo parlor that's trying to cover up her cigarette smoke. And honest to goodness.
0: Bear repellent.
1: It is bear repellent. And it, listen, they had that over there at Ulta, and they sold out immediately. And I ended up sending my bottle to, there's a girl on my TikTok who was trying to find it everywhere. I sent it to Texas because I needed it as far away from me as humanly possible. But the people that love it, love it. You know, I mean, but I think it's, you know, it's body chemistry. But it just, you know, I had it in there on the desk. I'm like, wait, maybe I'm not giving it a chance. I tried to give it to Steve. Steve wouldn't even take it. He loves her. He's like, no, no.
0: No, I ain't taking that.
1: Yeah, so Robin is going to bring me this Megan Maroney perfume to try to, I don't know, maybe reset my olfactory senses or whatever.
0: Now, if somebody wants to go get some, what's the name of it?
1: Calliope. And I think, I don't know, it's, you know, I don't know if they have it at Walmart or I don't know where you can buy it. But I'm going to tell you something. If you like that, be her. Now, I like you. I like you. But I bet I could pick you out in a crowd if you walk by me.
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0: 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That's Riley Green and Ella Langley. Riley was on the Marshall Show, and
1: did you like that?
0: He did well. Yeah, I thought he did good.
1: He's got the face for it.
0: Mm-hmm. But they killed him off. They burned him down or something. Had an explosion, and now
1: poor old Riley.
0: How's he going to get back now?
1: I don't know. If it was a soap opera, it'd all been a dream. He'll be back next week. Don't worry about Reg. Anything's possible, buddy.
0: We got some of those Lone Star tickets to give away later on today, and I was checking out old John Rich. He was in Lone Star for about 6 years.
1: Yeah, he was. He's the original.
0: Yeah.
1: He's fun to watch. I mean, and then, you know, and Richie, he's good people, too.
0: Richie McDonald?
1: Yeah. Those guys, I mean.
0: I was looking at the songs a while ago.
1: Really?
0: Yeah, Amazed By You.
1: Right, Mr. Mom, that was a big one.
0: And
1: Already There?
0: Already There. I think I have sheet music for.

0: were amazed. No, it wasn't that. It was a Rascal Flatts song. Totally off.
1: Yeah, that went way different.
0: Mr. Mom, you walked in. My front porch looking in.
1: Yeah, not a day goes by. They have a lot of songs.
0: They do, and they're going to be at the fair on the 25th. Dr. Nuff, by the way, is sponsoring.
1: I'm excited. I always love when Dr. Nuff comes out there for the fair. Mm-hmm. Yeah. They don't throw bottles out in the crowd because that'd get awkward.
0: probably a good thing that they don't.
1: Maybe they'll bring us some of the grape, though, when they come by.
0: Oh, that's hot stuff, isn't it?
1: Yeah, it's good stuff.
0: 7:55 here is about 68 degrees right now, WXBQ. We've got a chance of rain. Real good chance.
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3: Did you know that next to headache and low back pain, dizziness is the number one medical complaint reported in the United States? 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
5: School zones now becoming more active, so watch out for students and school buses, especially on our area highways. The rainy weather from last night has resulted in two road closures up in Southwest Virginia, both in Washington County, Virginia. One is on Route 80 northbound in the vicinity of Logan Creek Road. The other is also on 80 northbound in the vicinity of Rich Valley Road. Both of those are outside of Meadowview. It's Kevin Castle in the traffic center on the Tri-City. City's traffic station, 96.9 WXBQ.

0: WXBQ, Bristol, Kingsport, Johnson City, USA.
1: Iran says President Trump's wrong.
2: I'm Dave Anthony, Fox News, insisting the Strait of Hormuz remains blocked after months of attacks on ships. The president says the U.S. controls the strait.
3: The goal here is to ensure that Iran never has a nuclear weapon. And ultimately, this is going to be a tiered approach. They have to deal with the Strait of Hormuz first, and then ultimately enter into more detailed discussions about Iran's nuclear program. But as it relates to these Gulf countries, there is real concern about the escalation ladder and what happens if major strikes resume against Iran.
2: Fox's Trey Yingst also reports from Tel Aviv.
3: Israel is still carrying out limited strikes in both Lebanon and Gaza. On Wednesday, a senior Hamas commander was killed in one of those strikes.
2: There is also drama in the West Bank.
4: U.S. Ambassador to Israel Mike Huckabee condemning what he calls horrific terror against Palestinians in the West Bank by what he describes as Israeli terrorists after Israeli settlers besieged three Palestinian homes near Nablus, including one belonging to a dual U.S. citizen, trapping residents in their homes using rocks and tents and cutting off water and electricity.
2: That's Fox's Lillian Wu. The Army is investigating why an Apache helicopter crashed during a Fort Hood training flight, killing both soldiers on board. The ACLU is calling this a recipe for harm to the public. Amid all the anti-ICE protests, the Department of Homeland Security is going to provide electric shock gloves to immigration enforcement agents next year. Borders our Tom Holman just told Fox.
5: So the glove is, you know, the latest thing they're looking at to help in situations. You've seen the videos in the past year and a half, the fights on the street where officers are overwhelmed. This would be a tool they can use to make someone compliant.
2: Weeks after Luigi Mangione goes on trial in New York on state murder charges and the shooting death of United Healthcare CEO Brian Thompson, there has been a hearing set up for tomorrow in the federal case against Mangione. He faces stalking charges and a trial on that next year. 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
6: Here are some of the stories we're following on WXBQ. Organizers of last week's Sullivan County Fair plan to honor contracts and pay workers after they reported low revenue and attendance. A top nuclear official at the Oak Ridge Laboratory was sent to prison for nearly 20 years for child sex charges. A Washington County, Tennessee couple will stand trial in March in a deadly elder abuse case. For WXBQ News, I'm Kevin Castle. Al Archer's weather is next.
7: WXPQ's forecast for the Tri-Cities. Some of the thundershowers can be producing strong gusty winds. We had a report late last night about 11 o'clock from Hawkins County, Tennessee, just south of Mount Carmel, of power lines down by strong thunderstorm winds. This morning, looking at radar, we're picking up on additional thundershowers now over eastern Kentucky, moving on towards the east and southeast towards us at about 20-25 miles an hour. Partly cloudy through Saturday with periods of off and on showers and strong storms. Our high temperatures are moving up daily at about 91. The lows nightly at 71. I'm meteorologist Alan Archer at the Tri-Cities Weather Station, 96.9 WXBQ.

0: blacktop working that GPS today. He's somewhere south of Sanity.
1: It's Jeepus. Got his Jeepus on.
0: Yeah. That's good. Nashville notes, is that something we do this time?
1: You know what? Usually we do. I mean, listen, I'm kind of excited. I know that Lauren Elena last night, she went on and she was like playing parts of her album, and she was, you know, telling stories behind each and every one of those songs. So that's kind of out there floating around if you want to go check that out. So
0: you say anything about Scotty?
1: You know what? She's got some video stuff up of him on her social medias where they're doing all kinds of stuff. She's got stuff on there with Kane because they've got a little duet. It's funny to see her with Scotty now, knowing that they both got their start together on Idol, isn't it?
0: Yeah.
1: You know?
0: What's the guy, the mean guy on American Idol?
1: Simon Cowell.
0: Simon. Was he there at the title? I think he was on at that time.
1: You know? Yeah, no, I think he was at that time, wasn't he? I think he might have still been there.
0: Okay.
1: I could be wrong, though. I am not infallible, Reggie.
0: Uh-huh.
1: As you know, I'm wrong on the regular.
0: And Sugarland's coming back.
1: Yeah. They said that they're it's their, 20th anniversary?
0: Mm-hmm.
1: But, I mean, you know, I had Christian on my show. Like, he came in. He co-hosted with me a few years back. And, you know, we were talking to him about a Sugarland reunion. Mm-hmm. And he's like, well, I'm for it whenever. He said, it's not me. It's not me that don't want to go play. So I'm sure he's pretty excited about it. I mean, it's hard to believe it's been 20 years, huh?
0: Pikeville, November the 6th is the closest date to us.
1: That's not that far. That's right up the road.
0: Mm-hmm.
1: Have you been to shows in Pikeville?
0: No, but I've been to Pikeville.
1: Really?
0: Went up there and rode the Santa train.
1: On the Santa train?
0: Yeah. I got to ride a Santa train.
1: Who is your artist? Because usually that you get the singer. Who was your singer that year?
0: Well, Nona and Naomi.
1: Oh, really?
0: Mm-hmm.
1: You know, when we had Thompson Square down the 4th of July a couple of years ago.
0: They were on there one time.
1: They loved it. They absolutely loved it. And I think one of them, that maybe their dad.
0: Kiefer's dad.
1: Yeah, loved it.
0: Oh, he was having a blast. I got pictures of him.
1: He said that he wanted to go back. They wanted to do it again. Yeah. They had such a big time. So maybe we'll get him back in here before it's over with.
0: That would be cool.
1: I hope so, anyway.
0: 8:13, you're on your morning.
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0: 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He's coming to the fair, by the way. Corey Kent, August 26th, Steve Huff Plumbing. Putting on that show.
1: I am excited about Corey Kent. That, you know, he's like, he established himself in Texas and Oklahoma, mm-hmm. you know, before he really got started. He's, you know, another one like, kind of like, you know, Cody Johnson, kind of he built his stuff up and those guys. But I'm excited to have him up here. I don't think he's been in this area at all.
0: No, I don't think so.
1: He's a
0: Texas guy. Huh?
1: Well, Oklahoma, but he lives in Texas now. So, yeah, but he's an Oklahoma boy. But he's so good, though. So good. So we're excited about having him in there for sure. Who are you? Who else are you excited about seeing at the Appalachian Fair?
0: Let me think.
1: I'm happy about Ashley Cook and Gabby Barrett.
0: Ashley Cook, I love that new song she's got.
1: You know, she is so good. She is so good. And she's got, she's talked a little bit about having, like, she has a rare heart condition that runs in her family. Mm. And it's one of those things, like, you don't know if you have it until you find out that you had it. And it's too late, but she just tries to live her life and get the most out of it.
0: She's on the final day, August 29th.
1: It's going to be good. It's going to be, and this year it's the 100th anniversary. So they have like an extra Saturday mm-hmm. where you can go down there and check out stuff and have all kinds of fun. Get you some funnel cake.
0: Wonder who was on the stage 100 years ago. I bet they don't have a
1: record. Call Phil. Phil probably remembers.
0: Phil would know.
1: Bill Graham will tell you.
0: Oh, Bill. I haven't seen Bill in years.
1: Aaron probably didn't like the stage setup, however they had it done.
0: Really?
1: Yeah, probably. Probably not 100 years ago. Dang.
0: Rhonda called a while ago.
1: Yeah, but Rhonda called us the Queen of Bloomingdale.
0: And I had to hang up. I had another line, and I went to the other line, and nobody was there.
1: Which, by the way, we will actually answer the phone, just so you know. Yeah. Reggie will talk to you until he's done. He's done.
0: I'm not that bad, is
2: okay, let's roll, dudes.

0: and I'm going 10, 30, 65 in a 45 zone.
1: Yo, what's my gas tank on E?
0: Oh, and hello, officer.
1: Wait, what? I'm losing my license. I'll lose my job. And here come the court costs. Oh, man, that's the thing about pedal to the metal, dude. You speed,
2: you lose. Slow down. Driving is no game. A message from Virginia DMV.
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5: 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One is on North Roan Street in Johnson City, not far from Indian Trail Middle School. Starting to see major delays on Fort Henry Drive in between Gray and Colonial Heights in Kingsport. Police are directing traffic due to some downed trees on Highway 36. And Interstate 81 southbound in Abingdon, mile marker 11. That crash is southbound and traffic's down to one lane. Those reports from the Precision Electrical Traffic Hotline, 844-REC-12. It's Kevin Castle in the Traffic Center on the Tri-Cities Traffic Station, 96.9 WXBQ.

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1: From the WXBQ Newsroom, I'm Kevin Castle. With one preliminary federal permit in hand, Florida company Rye Development awaits public comment on their second hydroelectric project based in Wise County, Virginia. A solution for pressure on the U.S. power grid and supply could be built with these reservoirs, one in the Stonega area of Appalachia and the Bluff Spur storage plan. Environmental groups are fearful of potential damage to waterways and different creatures, while state planners see potential for old coal mining property and job growth. The public comment period for Bluff Spur ends on Monday. A Tennessee Highway Patrol report said a pedestrian trying to cross Highway 11E in Greenville was injured early Wednesday. Officers said 55-year-old William Tatter was attempting to go across the Andrew Johnson Highway when he was struck by a pickup truck driven by 35-year-old Michael Waldner near CCU Boulevard. The incident remains under investigation. Circuit Court Judge Lisa Rice says the case of a Sulphur Springs couple accused of murder has dragged out long enough and will go to trial in March. Rice made the order for Vicki and Gerald Doubt, indicted 3 years ago for the death of Gerald's brother, who was bruised, malnourished, and displayed signs of elder abuse before he died in a hospital from his injuries, according to police. Jury selection for the Doubts will take place March 1st. An assortment of drugs, including meth, cocaine, fentanyl, and marijuana, were removed by Bristol, Tennessee police after a traffic stop on Highway 394. An agency report said 44-year-old Rebecca Ball and 43-year-old Jesse Leonard were taken into custody after initially being stopped by officers after their vehicle was spotted with no license plate. Investigators also said more than $5,000 in cash was collected from the couple's car. Both are being held on a $10,000 bond. The organizers of the Sullivan County Fair deny allegations of workers on the job 70-plus hours without a break as the group tries to gather funds to cover losses. Stories surfaced on social media of volunteers not receiving their payment stipends, while a memo was circulated about revenues being lower than projections due to attendance and challenges with the weather in Piney Flats. The organization says it plans to honor contracts and payment arrangements with various companies and workers, but delays are possible as the group looks at funding options. The cafeteria and gymnasium at Tazewell Virginia High School are out of commission, and Superintendent Chris Stacy says they could both be vacant until the winter semester. Delays in a foundation wall stabilization project for the complex have resulted in meals being prepared at the middle school, then shipped to Tazewell High. Classes begin in Tazewell County on Monday. Former Oak Ridge National Laboratory Director of Nuclear Energy, Andrew Worrell, was sent to prison for almost 20 years by a federal judge on charges of sexual exploitation of a child. Worrell was investigated last July when prosecutors said he preyed upon two teen girls on Snapchat requesting sexually related nude photos. Government officials required Worrell to sell his $250,000 home to help pay his restitution payments in the case. Some tailgaters and football fans will need to find new parking spaces as Tennessee Athletics announced the closure of the G10 area for demolition. UT officials reminded season ticket holders of the changes, leaving them time to find spots in and around Neyland Stadium before the September 5th kickoff for the Vols' home opener against Furman. That G10 spot is being replaced with a larger parking structure and is also being changed due to the upcoming entertainment district being built. For WXBQ News, I'm Kevin Castle. Al Archer's weather is next.
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5: WXPQ's forecast for the Tri-Cities, partly cloudy to cloudy through Saturday, periods of off and on showers, locally heavy storms, highs 91, lows 71. By Sunday, we'll drop the rain chances down to about 30%, still hotter yet with the high at around 96. And next week, an array of much warmer, more humid than normal low 90s, along with, yes, you guessed it, more daily storms. I'm Peter Rogers, Alan Archer, the Tri-Cities Weather Station, 96.9 WXPQ.
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0: Long Live Country and Country Songs at 96.9 WXBQ. We were talking about the Appalachian Fair a while ago being 100 years old, right. And I said, who's going to be the guy on the stage? And we had a young fella call.
1: Yeah, we were wondering who the headliner was back in 1926.
0: Yeah. And he said there was not a headliner. It was more agricultural.
1: It was more about the cows back then.
0: Mm-hmm.
1: And do we remember his name? I was proud of him because he said it had been 15 years mm-hmm. and since he had done his project at school about the fair. And I told him, I said, wow, this is when it pays off. It took 15 years for that research to pay off. And here you are on the radio.
0: I said, where do you live? And he said, the front door at the fair.
1: Yeah.
0: He's from out there in
1: Tennessee. If you're wondering, somebody did a project once. Mm-hmm. There was no headliner. It was all about the cow milking.
0: I promoted earlier today we'd be giving away Lone Star tickets.
1: Uh-huh.
0: And we will. Just listen for the phone tone and your chance to be caller number 11 and you get tickets in the area up front, I think. Yeah.
1: You get seats up there.
0: Yeah, you might even get to meet Marcus.
1: If you're lucky.
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0: Another sacred Sunday in the South at 96.9 WXBQ. Shenandoah with Jason Aldean and Luke Bryan. Luke Combs has a song out, and the Shenandoah is singing it on their bus. I saw it on the line the other day, and I can't remember what the song was, but Marty was doing an excellent job of performing it.
1: Really?
0: Yep.
1: I have a question for you. I know you travel. How many countries have you been to?
0: I've been to North Carolina.
1: Oh, come on, Reggie.
0: I've been to the Czech Republic.
1: Right.
0: Austria.
1: Right.
0: Germany,
1: I know,
0: of course.
1: You've been to Germany. Yeah, your wife is German.
0: I've been to Mexico and...
1: No, any Canada in there?
0: Yeah, I've been to Canada.
1: He said the man's had maple syrup. Do you ever remember sitting down, making a plan to go somewhere, and then just not going because you couldn't pronounce the city name?
0: No.
1: Okay, listen. Okay, you think that's funny, but they say that almost half of the people that travel admit that they will not go to a destination that they can't confidently pronounce. Mm-hmm. For instance, like Reykjavik, Iceland.
0: Reykjavik, yeah.
1: Yeah, but...
0: You know, some of the countries have different pronunciations than we call it. Like Munich is München.
1: München?
0: On the sign.
1: Reykjavik.
0: Yeah.
1: Reykjavik. Chamonix, France, is that right? I don't know.
0: I don't know either.
1: I don't know. Ljubljana, Slovenia? I don't know. I don't know. All these places. Not necessarily a hotbed of tourist activity, mainly because people... I mean, if you can't say it, then chances are you probably can't even come close to, like, spelling it.
0: My brother...

0: was German, and he got us a bus tour. We went up to visit him to Prague in the Czech Republic.
1: Did you get see the clock?
0: Oh, gosh, yeah.
1: That clock is amazing.
0: It is.
1: Yeah.
0: And the whole city is just beautiful. You know, when I was in the army in Germany, we couldn't go there because the Russians were on the other side back in the late 60s and early 70s.
1: So you just had to wait till later?
0: I had to wait till they left.
1: Until the evacuation. And then it was cool.
0: Yeah, it's all right.
1: It was good.
0: Yeah.
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8: Road conditions could become very hazardous up in Southwest Virginia. We've got some powerful storms coming through, already 1 to 2 inches of rain overnight. And with these additional rains, we've got a flash flood warning in effect for portions of Wise County. Those storms are also stretching into Dickinson County. It's Kevin Castle in the traffic center on the Tri-Cities Traffic Station, 96.9 WXBQ.

0: drinking water at your wedding, girl. Yeah, there's a whole pallet of Deer Park they got over there at Sam's Club. And go get you a bottle if you need to.
1: Right.
0: How you doing, Nikki?
1: Well, apparently not that great.
0: Why?
1: So I guess somebody sold a ticket that did okay in the state of Tennessee.
0: Mm-hmm. How much did they win?
1: I don't know. I'm trying to pull it up, but like it's kind of crazy right now. The big winner was in Illinois.
0: Of course.
1: Of course.
0: Or California.
1: What's happening? Yeah, no, they had another one that did well in California, one in Florida, which understandably, I mean, you know, it's a big population.
0: People, yeah.
1: but, come on now. Now I'm having to try to find where it is in Tennessee. If you have somebody that didn't show up for work, chances are
0: that person won.
1: They made a dollar or two.
0: Mm-hmm.
1: They're not going to tell you about it, but there will be signs. There will be signs.
0: Yes.
1: They'll come rolling in.
0: In one of those trucks from, you know, the ugly truck.
1: The ugly truck.
0: You know, it looks like a dumpster.
1: Yes.
0: Yeah.
1: A dumpster on wheels.
0: Sorry.
1: Every second grade boy drew that truck, and then they turned it into like a real one when we grew up. Yeah.
0: Yeah, that thing, that's not ugly. It's ugly. Yeah.
1: There's a lot going on there.
0: We got some tickets to give away to Lone Star. Haven't played that tone yet, so keep it locked in. 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

0: medicine taste nasty.
1: You know what's not nasty? The smell of her perfume. Thank you.
0: Yes, she's from where? Georgia.
1: She was born in Savannah, but she was raised in Douglasville, Georgia. Little Megan Roney. She's got two shows. She's playing in Nashville August 22nd, 21st and 22nd. So she's got like a Friday, Saturday show situation going on down there.
0: Tell me about the lottery again, where somebody won here in Tennessee.
1: They said somebody picked up something in Johnson City. It was like 50 grand, something like that. Which, by the way, speaking of Megan Roney, we just smelled the Calliope perfume. Reg, what did you think?
0: I loved it. Smells good.
1: It does smell good. Does not smell like a bingo hall and does not smell like cigarettes.
0: But it tastes terrible.
1: But your breath smells great. Wow.
0: Yeah, that would be an improvement for me.
1: And that's all you need to know about that.
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6: WHPQ's forecast for the Tri-Cities, partly cloudy to cloudy through Saturday, periods of off and on showers, locally heavy storms, highs 91, lows 71. By Sunday, we'll drop the rain chances down to about 30%, still hotter yet with the high at around 96. And next week, an array of much warmer, more humid than normal, low 90s, along with, yes, you guessed it, more daily storms. I'm Peter Ronson, Alan Archer, the Tri-Cities Weather Station, 96.9 WXPQ.

0: years. And I do it every night, but the news don't change. Guess I'm a little crazy, but the world's insane. Oh, I'm a little crazy, but the world's insane.
1: I love that line, I'm screaming at a TV that ain't got ears.
2: Right.
1: I love that. We got a winner. How you doing today?
3: Doing all right, you?
1: Yeah, you're number 11. You're doing better. You got tickets to the fair.
3: Woo!
1: Going
3: Heck
1: to see,
3: yeah.
1: Going to see Lone Star.
3: Heck yeah.
1: What's your name?
3: My name's Jim.
1: Jim, where are you calling from this morning?
3: I'm in Bristol today, sir. Live in Bristol, so I'm in Bristol.
1: Okay.
3: Working a little bit.
1: Okay. Who is your 24-karat country station, bud?
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1: He's happy. He's a winner.
2: That's going to be such a good show. We have more tickets to give away throughout the day, too.
1: Mm-hmm.
2: Yeah.
1: Is it time for the birthdays?
2: I think it is time for the birthdays.
1: There's a bunch of them.
2: You know, okay. Hey, Carl Mowdy today in Kingsport's having a birthday. Howard Mechanic. I think I probably just said that. I think that's how you say it. I'm not sure. Howard, I love you, and I'm sorry if I said your name wrong, Elizabeth. And Krista Mead in Abingdon celebrating her 28th birthday. Mindy King in Limestone. Rebecca Hilton in Kingsport. Rose Parkey in Johnson City. Sandra Culbertson in Johnson City. And then Shelly Miller in Big Stone Gap.
1: Well, that's a bunch.
2: Yep.
1: They got the word out that we're giving away coffee or something.
2: Must be it, right?
1: Speaking of coffee, I got a 905 batch now.
2: Really?
1: Yeah.
2: Reggie's been drinking that 555 mess all day. He's been running, doing wind sprints in the studio.
1: Well, I've enjoyed being here today, Nikki.
2: Well, I'm glad to have you here. Thank you for working this week. You're back tomorrow, too, huh? Maybe. I don't know. Hey, we don't know.
1: We'll find out later today.
4: I wish every day could be this easy.
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1: Drama in the West Bank.
2: I'm Dave Anthony, Fox News. Israel's military has relocated a Palestinian man who'd been trapped inside his home for days, surrounded by Jewish settlers, who U.S. Ambassador to Israel Mike Huckabee called terrorists.
3: Huckabee, who's voiced support for Israeli settlements in the occupied West Bank, making the unusually critical comments after Israeli settlers besieged three Palestinian homes near Nablus, including one belonging to a dual U.S. citizen, trapping residents in their homes using rocks and tents and cutting off water and electricity. Huckabee posting on X, "There's no excuse for such thuggish behavior."
2: That's Fox's Lillian Wu. Israel's also continuing to attack Hezbollah in Lebanon and Hamas in Gaza, killing one of the terror group's senior commanders. As the standoff continues over the Strait of Hormuz, Iran's Joint Military Command said today that no vessel gets through without their permission, after months of attacks disrupting oil and other shipping.
4: Iran's foreign minister also says the U.S. has long miscalculated due to intelligence failures, now an even bigger miscalculation on the Strait of Hormuz. This came after President Trump posted yesterday on Truth Social, saying in part the USA has total control over the Strait of Hormuz. Our naval blockade is being called by everyone a wall of steel. Still less than 10% of the average number of pre-war vessels are passing through the strait.
2: Fox's Trey Yingst in Tel Aviv. There's more ICE controversy potentially coming after all the protests over immigration raids. The Department of Homeland Security plans to provide ICE with gloves that can deliver electric shocks to deal with anyone not complying. Border's Czar Tom Homan tells Fox.
5: ICE officer assaults are higher than any other federal law enforcement agency in the nation. So they're just trying to protect themselves.
2: But Democrats don't like it.
6: Of course we are outraged.
2: New York Attorney General Letitia James vows if anyone gets hurt by these shock gloves, the state will take action. 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
8: Well, hello, good morning. It's Marcus with you, 96.9 WXBQ. Back to the middays with you. Coming up here in just a little while, we're going to have some tickets to give away to the Appalachian Fair. Man, we're so excited to get things underway. In less than, a week and 2 days. There at the fair. We're going to have tickets for Lone Star coming up today, as they're going to be in town for the show on Tuesday, August 25th, sponsored by Dr. Enough. So your chance to win is on the way. Here's your number one. Coming up, Justin Moore. Got some Kane Brown. Another 24 karat country now.

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0: Eric Church, 96.9 WXBQ. Hang on, I got my headphones on backwards. That didn't feel right at all. Now we're ready to do some live broadcasting. Raining out there again. Man, we got some good storms in the middle of the night last night. Been a while since we had a good nighttime thunderstorm, at least at my place. We had one last night. But we can't get out of this pattern of rain and flooding concerns because of all the repeated rain showers and things. More storms possible today. Although it looks like less chance of strong thunderstorms, but still some rain around. And we'll see highs today in the mid-80s. We'll check back in with Al, though. Your full forecast details, all that ahead with him in just a few minutes.
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0: Brand new from Chris Young, I Didn't Come Here to Leave, wraps up your WXBQ No Talk Triple Play. All right, we got some breaking news this hour. Kevin Castle with the latest. What's going on, Kevin?
1: Just spoke with the director of Hawkins County Schools, Matt Hickson, and they're posting updates on Facebook if you want to follow along, but they are dismissing students from Church Hill Elementary. They've been in the process of doing that for the past 45 minutes. Seven people from the elementary school, six adults and one child, have been sent to the hospital after they complained of being nauseous from being outside this morning. Hickson said there was a sewer gas type smell that caused these folks to get sick. So four of them were sent to Holston Valley Medical Center. Three of them were sent to Indian Path Hospital. Parents can come and pick up their children at Church Hill Elementary, go through the normal pickup process. And kids who normally ride the bus, they have been placed on their buses and headed home for the day. So students being dismissed at Church Hill Elementary due to a sewer gas situation, and seven people taken to the hospital. As if we get any more information, we'll pass it along to you.
0: There you go. Well, we will absolutely do that. And you said there's a, you can follow along somewhere on Facebook on the Church Hill page, on their elementary school page.
1: Hawkins County Schools, their official Facebook account. They have updates. They've been posting those this morning, and any other updates they will have, they will likely get those online as well.
0: All right. Thank you, Kevin. Yeah, we'll continue to keep an eye out for that, and we will pass along any more additional information as we get it.
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5: WXPQ's forecast for the Tri-Cities. Some of the thundershowers can be producing strong gusty winds. We had a report late last night about 11 o'clock from Hawkins County, Tennessee, just south of Mount Carmel, of power lines down by strong thunderstorm winds. This morning, looking at radar, we're picking up one additional thundershowers now over eastern Kentucky, moving on towards the east and southeast towards us at about 20, 25 miles an hour. Partly cloudy through Saturday with periods of off and on showers and strong storms. Our high temperatures are moving up daily at about 91, the lows nightly at 71. I'm meteorologist Alan Archer at the Tri-Cities Weather Station, 96.9 WXBQ.

0: exactly what a liar would say. I never lie. Of course, the entire song is about lying, so that makes sense. Zach Top, not calling him a liar. I mean, I kind of did, but I like Zach Top, and I don't mean it. 96.9 WXBQ. Good morning. It is Marcus here with you, about 7 minutes away from 11 o'clock. And it's raining again. As we see, temperatures right now at WXBQ around 70 degrees. Should clear up for a while, but maybe some more storms later today, it looks like. Rolling towards check of the news at the top of the hour. Some Lady A music going to play next.
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0: on the Toy Story movie, the new one, Toy Story 5. That's I Knew It, I Knew You at 96.9 WXBQ. That movie, by the way, number two this week. Number one, the new Spider-Man, which a lot of people definitely have been seeing that movie, both of them together. We'll do a no-talk triple play coming up. I can't think of a better way to kick it off than with some Joe Diffie music. That'll be next at XBQ.
1: Okay, let's roll, dudes. 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Oh, and hello, officer. 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Oh, man, that's the thing about pedal to the metal, dude. You speed,
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0: Joel Swindell, Girl Dad, 96.9. WXBQ. Well, the big news story of the day so far is that Churchill Elementary School was dismissed early today after six adults and one student were taken to the hospital after a sewer gas leak near the school. Out of an abundance of caution, they dismissed the school there to, like I said, just to be extra safe. But it sounds like a number of the adults and one of the students that were outside for a long period of time near the school there became nauseous, and they had to get them to the hospital. But at last check, that's kind of that. And no additional information really has been released lately, but they think it was a sewer gas leak off-site that was affecting some folks there that were standing outside of the school. But that school has been dismissed. We'll get the latest on that coming up at noon today. Kevin Castle will have your Tri-Cities headlines then.
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4: WHPQ's forecast for the Tri-Cities, partly cloudy to cloudy through Saturday, periods of off and on showers, locally heavy storms, highs 91, lows 71. By Sunday, we'll drop the rain chances down to about 30%, still hotter yet with the high at around 96. And next week, an array of much warmer, more humid than normal low 90s, along with, yes, you guessed it, more daily storms. I'm Meteorologist Alan Archer at the Tri-Cities Weather Station, 96.9 WHPQ.

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1: From Congress for explanations. I'm Lisa Brady, Fox News. Some Senate Democrats pressing the Trump administration for answers about concern over conditions and morale on the USS Abraham Lincoln, which has now been deployed to the Middle East for more than 250 days after an extension because of the conflict with Iran. War Secretary Pete Hegseth reportedly saying conditions are being misrepresented. The Wall Street Journal is reporting another aircraft carrier is being sent to replace the Lincoln as part of a previously scheduled rotation plan.
2: With no diplomatic breakthrough, tension remains high across the Middle East. There are still major questions about the Strait of Hormuz and if a deal can be reached to open this critical waterway.
1: Fox's Trey Yingst in Tel Aviv, both the U.S. and Iran claiming to control the strait. It's execution day in three states, beginning in Oklahoma, where Carlos Cuesta Rodriguez has just been put to death for the 2003 murder of his girlfriend, Olympia Fisher. Two others later today.
3: Tennessee's planned execution of Anthony Darrell Hines comes 3 months after the attempted execution of another inmate was called off due to problems inserting the lethal injection IV. Hines was convicted of stabbing hotel worker Catherine Jean Jenkins to death in 1985. Alabama is set to execute Jeremy Williams for the 2021 murder of a five-year-old girl.
1: Fox's Tanya J. Powers. The last time three executions happened on the same day was in 2010. Hawaii on alert now that Tropical Storm Lala has formed some 700 miles southeast of the Big Island, where a hurricane watch is issued.
4: The bad weather will arrive at the Big Island of Hawaii late Friday and then spread across the Hawaiian island chain over the weekend. Winds are forecast to be at top-end tropical storm strength at the surface, but on the mountains, hurricane-force gusts are very likely and torrential rain that will cause flooding.
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5: WXBQ Newsroom. I'm Kevin Castle. Students at Churchill Elementary were dismissed after several people became ill from what Director of Schools Matt Hickson said was a sewer gas leak from a nearby neighborhood. Those with nausea problems, including one student, were transported to area hospitals, while Hickson said the decision was made to release students out of an abundance of caution. Early in the investigation, the director said students and other staff were kept inside while school nurses were brought in to assist. A Tennessee Highway Patrol report said a pedestrian trying to cross Highway 11E in Greenville was injured early Wednesday. Officers said 55-year-old William Tatter was attempting to go across the Andrew Johnson Highway when he was struck by a pickup truck driven by 35-year-old Michael Waldner near CCU Boulevard. The incident remains under investigation. The cafeteria and gymnasium at Tazewell Virginia High School are out of commission, and Superintendent Chris Stacy says they could both be vacant until the winter semester. Delays in a foundation wall stabilization project for the complex have resulted in meals being prepared at the middle school, then shipped to Tazewell High. Classes begin in Tazewell County on Monday. Circuit Court Judge Lisa Rice says the case of a Sulphur Springs couple accused of murder has dragged out long enough and will go to trial in March. Rice made the order for Vicki and Gerald Doubt, indicted 3 years ago for the death of Gerald's brother, who was bruised, malnourished, and displayed signs of elder abuse before he died in a hospital from his injuries, according to police. Jury selection for the Doubts will take place March 1st. For WXBQ News, I'm Kevin Castle. Al Archer's weather is next.
6: WXPQ's forecast for the Tri-Cities. Some of the thundershowers can be producing strong gusty winds. We had a report late last night about 11 o'clock from Hawkins County, Tennessee, just south of Mount Carmel, of power lines down by strong thunderstorm winds. This morning, looking at radar, we're picking up one additional thundershowers now over eastern Kentucky, moving on towards the east and southeast towards us at about 20, 25 miles an hour. Partly cloudy through Saturday, with periods of off and on showers and strong storms. Our high temperatures are moving up daily at about 91, the lows nightly at 71. I'm meteorologist Alan Archer at the Tri-Cities Weather Station, 96.9 WXBQ.
7: Hope you're doing well today. It is Marcus Brooks in at a reasonable hour today. That morning show, I have a great time with Mickey, but man, that's early. I don't like driving from Johnson City at 5 in the morning. Big shout out to everybody that actually has a real job and has to work long hours. I'm a little soft after years of just working 4 or 5 a day. Music coming up from George Burge, Luke Bryan, Florida Georgia Line, and more.

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Ashley McBride. Tri-Cities number one, 96.9. WXBQ. Welcome back to the boys from Fort Payne. Down there in Alabama. It is Alabama.

0: It's Alabama Born Country at 96.9 WXBQ. It's 24 karat country, man. It's fair season, y'all. Of course, Washington County Fair tickets are on sale now for all of the shows up there in Abingdon in September. Before we get to the Washington County Fair, we've got the Appy Fair there in Gray, which starts a week from Saturday. I cannot believe that. Remember, we're going early this year. A couple extra days at the beginning of the fair. We'll start August 22nd, running through August 29th. A full week of great entertainment. Kane Crowder, Lone Star, Corey Kent, Gabby Barrett, Cameron Marlowe, and Ashley Cook, all there at the Appy Fair. And we got tickets to give away for the Lone Star show a little bit later today, as that show is sponsored by Dr. Enough. And we're going to get you hooked up with your tickets to see Lone Star. We'll get you reserved seats and fair admission tickets. Coming up here today, we'll give another pair away before 3 o'clock, so be ready to win.
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0: She probably wants him to open a pickle jar, too. Sometimes you got to help in that way. I had to yesterday. 96.9 WXBQ. It's Jody Messina. Stand beside me at 1240. Good afternoon. Marcus Brooks here with you on this Thursday as we see overcast skies around. Some scattered rain showers. 73 degrees right now. We'll get some details on your latest weather in just a moment. Meteorologist Alan Archer going to step back in and give us an update on what we've got coming our way. Details ahead.
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8: WXPQ's forecast for the Tri-Cities, partly cloudy through Saturday, periods of off and on showers, locally heavy storms, highs 91, lows 71. By Sunday, we'll drop the rain chances down to about 30%, still hotter yet with the high at around 96. And next week, an array of much warmer, more humid than normal, low 90s, along with, yes, you guessed it, more daily storms. I'm meteorologist Alan Archer at the Tri-Cities Weather Station, 96.9 WXPQ. We'll be right back.

0: Saturday night at 7. Gates open at 4, racing at 7. Be listening for your chance to win some tickets to Lonesome Pine. We've got them here at WXBQ as we move through the next couple of days. So if you're looking for a little fun this weekend, we got you back. 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

0: Give it all we got tonight. There's King George at 96.9 WXBQ. It is today's country. You're 24. Carrot Country Favorites. 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It looks like a little bit of a slowdown there on Interstate 26. Westbound as you pass the 81 interchange there, going towards Kingsport. Some slow traffic there as you round that corner next to, where would this be? Well, just watch out. It's there, 2681 interchange, but if you're getting on 26 going towards Kingsport, about a half mile to a mile of delays right there. Also, Interstate 26 in between Johnson City and Unicoi. Looks like some delays through there. So just watch out as they continue to do some road projects down that way.
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0: Ashley Cook at 96.9 WXBQ. She'll be at the Appalachian Fair Saturday, August 29th, in a show brought to you by Unbound Digital. That'll be a fun show out there to wrap up the fair. In the second Saturday of this year's Appalachian Fair, should be a good time. All right, your latest Tri-Cities weather is coming up. Meteorologist Alan Archer with an updated look at things on this Thursday afternoon. He's got that for you in just a moment.
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9: Good afternoon, I'm meteorologist Alan Archer. Let's check our WXPQ forecast for the Tri-Cities. One decline, decline. It's a 20% thunder shower and a high temperature at 91. Before then, a 40% storm tonight, mainly after midnight, 70. Tomorrow, partly cloudy, cloudy. It's a 50% chance of scattered anytime storms and a high of 91. Over the weekend, try partly cloudy, cloudy. It's a 20% Saturday, 25 to 30% Sunday chance of storms. But look at the heat, 95 on Saturday and Sunday. I'm meteorologist Alan Archer at the Tri-Cities Weather Station, 96.9 WXBQ.

south of Sanity. There's Zach Top at Today's Country, your 24 karat country favorites, WXBQ. That song keeps climbing. Is it going to be the next number one for Zach Top? Well, we should know within a few weeks. I know it's going to come close for sure. How you doing?

you having a great Thursday. It is Marcus Brooks here getting ready for the Appalachian Fair of I'm getting all of my cooling supplies. I'm sure once we get to fair week, it'll be back to 97 degrees again. That's generally how it is. But I'm usually aware of I'm getting all of my cooling supplies. I'm sure once we get to fair week, it'll be back to 97 degrees again. That's generally

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Lone Star is coming to the Appalachian Fair on Tuesday, August 25th, in a show brought to you by Dr. Enough. I got a couple of reserved seats for the concert and fair admission for you if you're caller 11. 800-332-3600.

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1: Hello.
0: Hey there. How are you today?
1: Doing great. How you doing?
0: Well, trying to stay dry over here. Not raining right now, so I'll take it. What's your name?
1: This is John.
0: You want to go to the Appalachian Fair?
1: Oh, yeah, we do.
0: You're caller 11, and you're going.
1: Oh, sweet. Thank you.
0: Lone Star is going to be there on Tuesday night, August 25th. We've got you two tickets for the show, two tickets into the fair. Can you believe it's fair time already? It's hard to believe.
1: It's hard to believe. It happened so fast.
0: I know. And here we are, and you're going to be set for some concert fun if you tell me you're 24-karat country.
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Carson Peters getting signed to a publishing deal there in Nashville. And that is true news, because that is his first song right there, written in part by Carson. For Cole Goodwin there, that is called Howdy. 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
5: Peter Rollins and Stella Archer checking our WXPQ forecast for the Tri-Cities. This afternoon, it's a 20% thundershower at 91, 40% tonight at 70. Tomorrow, partly cloudy to cloudy, a 50% chance of daytime, 45% nighttime storms at 91. And over the weekend, partly cloudy to cloudy, a 20% Saturday and 25% Sunday chance of storms. Highs over the weekend around 91 Saturday, 96 on Sunday. Whew. I'm Peter Rollins, it's Alan Archer here at the Tri-Cities Weather Station, 96.9 WXBQ.

Scott at 24 Karat Country, 96.9 WXBQ. Let me play you this requested song for Amanda. Wanted to hear this Vince Gill. It's called Feels Like Love, WXBQ.

0: classic from Vince Gill, Feels Like Love. 96.9 WXBQ. Drake Stevens coming up in a bit. Now, he's going to have your next chance to win Lone Star tickets for the Appalachian Fair, Tuesday, August 25th, sponsored by Dr. Enough. Shot to win again here this afternoon with him.
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0: slowdown of traffic I-26 eastbound just before the, just after the Okolona Road exit. That's exit 27 in Unicoi. Congestion in school zones and typical hot spots. No other accidents holding up traffic. 81 north and south. No delays. I-26 westbound moving along. And your secondaries are looking good. In the traffic center, I'm Rick Allen on the Tri-Cities Traffic Station, 96.9 WXVQ.
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0: getting it after a few at 96.9 WXBQ. It is 3:40. My name is Drake Stevens. I am proud to be bringing you 24 Karat Country this afternoon for your drive home hours. 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Yeah, in case you see any traffic problems on the roadways, we like to let everybody know about those situations so that, you know, people can avoid accidents and traffic jams, tie-ups, clear up things quicker, keep people safer. Yeah, you know what I'm saying. If you see one of those problems on the roadways, call us. 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We got Rick Allen in the WXBQ Traffic Center. He'll be taking your calls on the traffic hotline this afternoon. I got meteorologist Alan Archer's latest forecast update coming next for you, WXBQ.
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10: Good afternoon. I'm meteorologist Alan Archer. Let's check our WXBQ forecast for the Tri-Cities. One decline to cloudy. It's a 20% thundershower and a high temperature at 91. Before then, a 40% storm tonight, mainly after midnight, 70. Tomorrow, partly cloudy to cloudy. It's a 50% chance of scattered anytime storms and a high of 91. Over the weekend, try partly cloudy to cloudy. It's a 20% Saturday, 25 to 30% Sunday chance of storms. But look at the heat, 95 on Saturday and Sunday. I'm meteorologist Alan Archer at the Tri-Cities Weather Station, 96.9 WXBQ.

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Today's country and your 24 karat favorites, it's 3:54. I am Drake Stevens. A happy birthday to everyone who's celebrating a birthday today. If today's your birthday, hey, happy birthday to you. All right, let's see who you're celebrating along with. Well, Mr. Andy Griggs is celebrating today. He is 53. Happy birthday to him. Also celebrating today, Stella Lefty. You know her, song Boston. A little earworm of a song. I like it when you're nice to me. Yes, she's 24 today. Happy birthday to her. Also celebrating a birthday today is Danny Bonaducci, actor, radio host, from the Partridge Family back in the day. He is 67. Also celebrating is Domenico Dolce, Dolce & Gabbana co-founder, 68 today. Happy birthday. We've also got Sebastian Stan celebrating today. Yeah, he was the Winter Soldier. Also celebrating is Domenico Dolce, Dolce and Gabbana co-founder, 68 today. Happy birthday. We've also...

0: coming up. 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
1: Traffic in the Tri-Cities looking good at the moment. We've got a few slowdowns across the area with school letting out as we wind down this Thursday afternoon. Do have a slowdown on I-26 eastbound. They're doing some road work, some repair work for a sinkhole, and that will be slowing down traffic. Other than that, 81 north and south moving along, 26 westbound, no delays. And your secondaries are looking good as well. In the traffic center, I'm Rick Allen on the Tri-Cities Traffic Station, 96.9 WXBQ.
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11: A countdown in court. Lisa Brady, Fox News, to what could be a game changer in the federal and state cases against Luigi Mangione, charged in the killing of healthcare executive Brian Thompson. The New York Times and New York Post reporting he's now expected to plead guilty in the federal stalking case against him, which carries a penalty of life in prison.

0: It's Toby Keith and God Lover at 96.9 WXBQ, today's country and your 24 karat favorites. It's 4:21 now. I am Drake Stevens. So I was reading that they're saying that a poll, recent poll, has said that 28% of Americans have said they use online grocery shopping at least once a month. And I believe that, too, because I've seen so many people who are doing this now. You know, they just shop online and then go on. And even my family does. My wife does grocery shopping online. So I see that, it's convenient. But myself, personally, when I go to the grocery store, I like to actually physically go to the grocery store. You know, it's the best way to find good deals. And sometimes you find something that you didn't even know you wanted until you walked in and saw it, right? Yeah. And plus, you got to hit the discount section. You know what I mean? Hey, don't judge. I like good deals, all right? I got music on the way next, kicking off a no-talk triple play, which I think is a pretty good deal, here at WXBQ from Morgan Wallen.
1: I-81 north and south, no delays. I-26 eastbound, there is a slight delay as you approach exit 27, the Okolona Road exit. Road crews working to get a sinkhole fixed. Traffic is getting around, but there is that delay. I-26 westbound, no delays. And your secondaries are looking good as students make their way home. In the traffic center, I'm Rick Allen on the Tri-Cities Traffic Station, 96.9 WXBQ.
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Here's brand new from Trey Pendley. 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

0: 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Legends, right? 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Yeah, they're on sale now, but you can listen for your chance to win tickets to see the Oak Ridge Boys live in concert at the ETSU Martin Center on August 28th. 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
9: Good afternoon, I'm meteorologist Alan Archer. Let's check our WXPQ forecast for the Tri-Cities. One decline. It's a 20% thundershower and a high temperature at 91. Before then, a 40% storm tonight, mainly after midnight, 70. Tomorrow, partly cloudy. It's a 50% chance of scattered anytime storms and a high of 91. Over the weekend, try partly cloudy. It's a 20% Saturday, 25 to 30% Sunday chance of storms. But look at the heat, 95 on Saturday and Sunday. I'm meteorologist Alan Archer at the Tri-Cities Weather Station, 96.9 WXBQ.

0: dance and keeps me sane at 96.9 WXBQ, today's country and your 24 karat favorites. So, according to science, you've been carrying your coffee wrong. Let me explain. A group of South Korean researchers wanted to know, you know, they were studying the tough questions like, why do we spill coffee when we walk? Well, it turns out that it's all got to do with how you hold your coffee cup. They did lab trials with full cups of coffee and tea, testing different hand positions, even walking backwards. And they found that the way you hold your cup has a whole lot to do with it spilling. Now, you might be tempted to hold your cup by the handle, but that is apparently only good when you're sitting still, because holding your coffee cup by the handle or even by the sides will cause it to slosh around in the cup and spill out. So how do you stop those coffee spills? You use what they call the claw grip, which is basically wrapping your fingers around the top rim of the cup and holding it that way. That gives more stability, they say, while walking than holding it sideways on the side of the cup or by the handle. Yeah, we're tackling the tough questions now here at WXBQ. All right. Now, we're also going to be tackling rush hour here in just a little bit. WXBQ Precision Electrical Traffic Hotline open at 844-REC-12. 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
1: No reported accidents holding up traffic. Looking good in the Tri-Cities at the moment. 81 north and south, no delays. I-26 westbound, no delays. I-26 eastbound, still a slight delay. Nothing to worry about. And your secondaries are beginning to settle down as well. In the Traffic Center, I'm Rick Allen on the Tri-Cities Traffic Station, 96.9 WXBQ.
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down at a local beer joint with a few of the guys, with this cute little country girl called mine. And boy, let me tell you, she was the prettiest thing I'd ever seen in a pair of boots. 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

0: expressing concerns over living conditions and mental health.
1: Fox's Evan Brown, the acting Navy secretary, holding a town hall event with family members last week. The Lincoln's original deployment was extended because of the conflict with Iran. Hawaii's Big Island under a hurricane watch for new tropical storm Lala.
2: Those winds come in tomorrow night and Saturday. We're going to squeeze out up to a foot of rain, so flash flooding, mudslides are a big concern. Also, big surf across all of the south and east-facing shores of the chain of the Hawaiian Islands.
1: Fox Weather's Mike Seidel in Hilo. A rare Hawaiian landfall is possible Saturday. 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
3: Yeah, it is freedom time. Let's get the freedom whistle and get on down the road. Hear that? Quick time, y'all. Get out of here. 24 karat country on the way this hour. We got that pass tune from Stella Lefty on the way. Latest from Cody Johnson is coming up this hour, too. Plus, got music on the way. Brand new Tyler Hubbard. It's going to be in a no-top triple play. Thomas Rhett is on the way with Morgan Wallen, too, here at Jordan number one. Oh, and before I forget, we'll get a chance to win something.

0: It's Trace Atkins, and every light in the house is on Old School here at 96.9 WXBQ. And you can tell that song was written like a while back because, well, you can't afford to leave every light in the house on these days. Nobody can afford that. You'd have to be a rich person to afford leaving your lights on all the time. Maybe just write a new song. I'll leave a candle in the window for you. It's 518. I'm Drake Stevens here at WXBQ. Still got a chance for you to win tickets to the Appalachian Fair. They're coming back to Gray, Tennessee, August 22nd through the 29th. It's kicking off on Saturday night, August 22nd with Kane, and then great performances going to be coming up all week throughout the week. You can check out the details at WXBQ.com. We got your shot to win tickets to all of the big shows there. That includes gate passes and reserved seats for your favorite artists. And keep listening. Cue to call. Gonna kick off here after a while, and we'll give you a shot to win tickets to see Lone Star on Tuesday night, sponsored by Dr. Enough. And we'll see you at the fair with WXBQ.
1: Traffic continuing to move along pretty good this afternoon. If you're traveling I-26, a couple of delays to let you know about. I-26 eastbound in Unicoi just after the Okolona Road exit. That's exit 27. Expect some delay straight through there. And I-26 westbound just after the Boones Creek Road exit. Exit 17. Traffic becoming a little congested there. No accidents to report. 81 north and south, all clear. 19E, 19W, and 11W. No delays. In the traffic center, I'm Rick Allen on the Tri-Cities Traffic Station, 96.9 WXBQ.
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Cause she's a gold digger with a quick trigger, a cast iron skillet swinging lid flipper. 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
8: Meteorologist Stellan Archer checking our WXPQ forecast for the Tri-Cities. This afternoon, it's a 20% thundershower at 91, 40% tonight at 70. Tomorrow, partly cloudy to cloudy, a 50% chance of daytime, 45% nighttime storms at 91. And over the weekend, partly cloudy to cloudy, a 20% Saturday and 25% Sunday chance of storms. Highs over the weekend around 91 Saturday, 96 on Sunday. Whew. I'm meteorologist Alan Archer here at the Tri-Cities Weather Station, 96.9 WXBQ.

0: That's Jelly Rollin'. 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Who's this?
1: Terry Long.
0: Where are you calling from today, Terry?
1: Johnson City.
0: Johnson City, Tennessee. I'm sorry. I have to do it every time.
1: That's fine.
0: All right, Terry, we are hooking you up. You are caller number 11. You have won two gate passes and two reserve seat tickets to see Lone Star at the Appalachian Fair on Tuesday night.
1: Yay! That's my favorite.
0: Oh, it's going to be an awesome night, right?
1: Yes, great.
0: Good music, good food, good fun, and of course, you're number one. 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

0: 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That's Lone Star. It's Running Away With My Heart. Man, they're going to be great at the Appalachian Fair. Of course, that's Tuesday night. And we got plenty more chances for you to win tickets to the Appalachian Fair to see your favorite artist there. Of course, we're going to be giving away tickets to see Corey Kent, Gabby Barrett, Cameron Marlowe, and Ashley Cook still to come. 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
1: Traffic beginning to pick up a little bit as we wind down our Thursday afternoon, getting into Thursday evening. We see a little bit of a slowdown. I-26 eastbound around the Okolona Road exit. Just a slight delay there. North State of Franklin approaching I-26. Take your time. 321 in Elizabeth and West Elk Avenue seeing a little bit of a pickup as well. 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In the traffic center, I'm Rick Allen on the Tri-Cities Traffic Station, 96.9 WXBQ.
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1: Appearance for an accused killer. I'm Lisa Lacera, Fox News. Luigi Mangione, the man accused of gunning down an insurance executive in Midtown Manhattan in 2024, is expected to plead guilty as early as tomorrow morning in the federal case against him.
2: Mangione is facing two federal interstate stalking charges resulting in Brian Thompson's death. He faces a maximum of life in prison. The trial is set to start in January.
1: Fox's Brian Yenes. Mangione has been charged in both state and federal court in New York and still faces the possibility of a trial in the state case. His state trial is set to begin September 8th, but under New York law, a state prosecution could be barred if the federal case is resolved first, but it's not automatic. A jury of 6 men and 10 women have been selected to hear the case against a former gang member accused of planning the killing of Tupac Shakur nearly 30 years ago. Opening statements expected to begin Monday.

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0: 96.9 WXBQ. That's Brad Paisley, and he didn't have to be. 6:24 now, your WXBQ. I am Drake Stevens. So check this out. If you wanted to take the kids out for a cool day, maybe to Bays Mountain this weekend, well, it's actually pretty cool because coming up on August 16th, this weekend, guests at Bays Mountain Park have free admission. Yeah. They did a news release that was telling everybody about it. They encourage families to get out and enjoy Bays Mountain. The park's going to be open from 11 a.m. To 8 p.m. on August 16th. And the Nature Center will be open from 11 a.m. to 6 p.m. And they've got all kinds of, you know, free admission and all kinds of programs and stuff. Now, the special programs like the planetarium, the barge rides and stuff, they're still going to have their fees, but admission to the park is free. It'd be a good time to take the whole family out and just enjoy some fun with the fam, you know? All right, I got No Talk Triple Play kicking off up next at WXBQ.
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7: I'm meteorologist Alan Archer. Let's check your WXPQ forecast for the Tri-Cities. Partly cloudy, a 45% chance of storms tonight.

71. Tomorrow, partly cloudy, 45%. Day and night storm anytime at 93. On Saturday, partly sunny in the morning, clouding up more in the afternoon. It's a 30% afternoon evening storm, a high 95. Sunday, partly sunny, 15% chance of a storm and a high up to 96. A very hot weekend ahead. I'm meteorologist Alan Archer here at the Tri-Cities Weather Station, 96.9 WXBQ.

0: It's Luke Combs and Be By You, 96.9 WXBQ. Today's country and your 24-karat favorite, 653. I'm Drake, and it's just about time for me to get out of here. Matthew James is up next with The Night Show after 7 o'clock, and he'll be here with you all the way through until midnight tonight. But before I get out of here today, it's time to giddy up, boom, bop, boom, bop, bow, bow. I've got tickets to see the Oak Ridge Boys live in concert. And if you are caller number 10 right now at 800-332-3697, you're going to win a pair of tickets to go see them at the ETSU Martin Center on Friday, August 28th. Yep, 800-332-3697, caller number 10 wins. Good luck.
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0: 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Let's get us a winner for these tickets. 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Who is this?
1: Hey, Billy.
0: Gilly?
1: Uh-huh.
0: Where are you calling from today, Gilly?
1: I'm calling from Elizabeth.
0: Billy?
1: Yeah. Elizabeth in Tennessee.
0: All right. Well, Billy, you like the Oak Ridge Boys?
1: Yes, I do.
0: Well, you're going to see them. You're caller number 10.
1: Oh, thank you.
0: You're very welcome. That's a pair of tickets to go see them at the ETSU Martin Center on Friday, August 28th. If you can do one thing for me, just tell me what's the station that's adding you to the longest list of local winners in the Tri-Cities. All right, and with that, I'm out. Have a good evening. See ya.
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3: The U.S. will come out stronger. I'm Lisa Lucera, Fox News. That's Vice President J.D. Vance's take on the Iran conflict. He predicts the Strait of Hormuz will be open and oil and gas prices will stabilize, but he tells Fox's Will Cain.
4: The Iranians sometimes make commitments that they don't honor. They make a deal, they don't honor the deal.
3: The goal of the conflict, he says, is ensuring Gulf countries can send oil and gas to the world economy and ensuring Iran never gets a nuclear weapon. This says the Pacific-based aircraft carrier USS George Washington is heading toward the Middle East as reports have emerged of mental health and supply issues aboard the long-deployed USS Abraham Lincoln. Lincoln has been deployed a record-setting 240 days. A guilty plea expected tomorrow from Luigi Mangione in the federal case, accusing him of stalking and killing the UnitedHealthcare CEO as at a hotel in Midtown Manhattan in December 2024.
5: Mangione faces two federal interstate stalking charges resulting in the death of UnitedHealthcare CEO Brian Thompson in 2024. A senior Justice Department source tells Fox News there is no plea deal and the DOJ is seeking the maximum penalty of life in prison without parole. In other words, Mangione is expected to plead guilty tomorrow without anything promised in return.
3: Fox's Brian Yenis had been had in federal court. Mangione also faces state charges, but under New York state law, a state prosecution could be barred if the federal case is resolved, though it's not automatic. Fire crews in central England battling several fires after the UK recorded its hottest day of the year. The fires across the West Midlands burned several homes to the ground, and a fire official says they have been one of the most significant incidents the region's fire service has ever dealt with. Britain is experiencing its fifth heat wave of the year, with the first recorded in May. 2026 has now had a record 4 days with temps of nearly 97 degrees or more. 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

0: 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Tonight at 10, the Thursday night edition, the Rabbits Request Hour, coming up 10 to 11 to put you in charge, a solid hour. It's coming up. We'll get there. Your chance to win tonight, more tickets. Like I said, we'll talk about it coming up, so hang on. Also, lots of today's country, your 24 karat country favorites. How about a no-talk triple play? Craig Morgan, that Redneck Yacht Club is next.
1: School is back in session. This is T.C. 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

0: 96.9 WXBQ, today's country, your 24 karat country favorites. Now, the Appalachian Fair in Grace, celebrating its 100th year. It's like 100th birthday. So, today, tickets to see Lone Star. You want to win? Of course you do. It's Lone Star. You don't want to see Lone Star. Yeah, we got your hookup. So, you want tickets to see Lone Star? Yeah, keep the rabbit cranked up. Those tones firing off sometime before midnight. Also sometime before midnight, tickets to the Lonesome Pine Raceway. It's a winning night. What can I say? Tickets galore. 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Your chance to win is coming up. 96.9 WXBQ.
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5: Hi, meteorologist Alan Archer. Let's check your WXPQ forecast for the Tri-Cities. Partly cloudy, a 45% chance of storms tonight, 71. Tomorrow, partly cloudy, a 45% day and night storm anytime at 93. On Saturday, partly sunny in the morning, cloudy up more in the afternoon. It's a 30% afternoon evening storm, a high 95. Sunday, partly sunny, 15% chance of a storm and a high up to 96. A very hot weekend ahead. I'm meteorologist Alan Archer here at the Tri-Cities Weather Station, 96.9 WXPQ.

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